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1: 20% chance of showers and thunderstorms today. Partly sunny and hot with a high near 96. Heat index value as high as 112. Breezy with southwest wind 6 to 15 miles per hour, with gusts as high as 23 miles per hour. 40% chance of showers and thunderstorms, mainly after 3 a.m. Some of the showers could be severe, mostly cloudy, with a low of about 75. Southwest winds 8 to 11 miles per hour, with gusts as high as 17. And that's your weather for the Bass Capital area.
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3: Hello, Palatka and Putnam County. I'm Rusty Starr, the new and old publisher of the Palatka Daily News. I'm happy to be back at my old job after being away from your local newspaper for 13 years. In these modern times, some people think that social media can give them the news they need. But as Paul Harvey used to say, you need to hear the rest of the story. 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
2: Hello, Palatka and Putnam County. I'm Rusty Starr, the new and old publisher of the Palatka Daily News. 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
1: 20% chance of showers and thunderstorms today. Partly sunny and hot with a high near 96. Heat index value as high as 112. Breezy with southwest wind 6 to 15 miles per hour, with gusts as high as 23 miles per hour. 40% chance of showers and thunderstorms mainly after 3 a.m. Some of the showers could be severe, mostly cloudy, with a low of about 75. Southwest winds 8 to 11 miles per hour, with gusts as high as 17. And that's your weather for the Bass Capital Area.
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1: 20% chance of showers and thunderstorms today. Partly sunny and hot with a high near 96. Heat index value as high as 112. Breezy with southwest wind 6 to 15 miles per hour, with gusts as high as 23 miles per hour. 40% chance of showers and thunderstorms mainly after 3 a.m. Some of the showers could be severe, mostly cloudy, with a low of about 75. Southwest winds 8 to 11 miles per hour, with gusts as high as 17. And that's your weather for the Bass Capital area.
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1: 20% chance of showers and thunderstorms today. Partly sunny and hot with a high near 96. Heat index value as high as 112. Breezy with southwest wind 6 to 15 miles per hour, with gusts as high as 23 miles per hour. 40% chance of showers and thunderstorms, mainly after 3 a.m. Some of the showers could be severe, mostly cloudy, with a low of about 75. Southwest winds 8 to 11 miles per hour, with gusts as high as 17. And that's your weather for the Bass Capital area.

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1: 20% chance of showers and thunderstorms today. Partly sunny and hot with a high near 96. Heat index value as high as 112. Breezy with southwest wind 6 to 15 miles per hour, with gusts as high as 23 miles per hour. 40% chance of showers and thunderstorms mainly after 3 a.m. Some of the showers could be severe, mostly cloudy, with a low of about 75. Southwest winds 8 to 11 miles per hour, with gusts as high as 17. And that's your weather for the Bass Capital area.
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Hello, everyone. I am Mark Blumenthal, the host of the Top 20 Countdown every Saturday morning on this station. 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
1: 20% chance of showers and thunderstorms today. Partly sunny and hot with a high near 96. Heat index value as high as 112. Breezy with southwest wind 6 to 15 miles per hour, with gusts as high as 23 miles per hour. 40% chance of showers and thunderstorms, mainly after 3 a.m. Some of the showers could be severe, mostly cloudy, with a low of about 75. Southwest winds 8 to 11 miles per hour, with gusts as high as 17. And that's your weather for the Bass Capital area.

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1: 20% chance of showers and thunderstorms today. Partly sunny and hot with a high near 96. Heat index value as high as 112. Breezy with southwest wind 6 to 15 miles per hour, with gusts as high as 23 miles per hour. 40% chance of showers and thunderstorms mainly after 3 a.m. Some of the showers could be severe, mostly cloudy, with a low of about 75. Southwest winds 8 to 11 miles per hour, with gusts as high as 17. And that's your weather for the Bass Capital area.
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And I like a woman that loves everything and everybody.

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1: Looks like tonight there's going to be a 40% chance of showers and thunderstorms, mainly after about 3 a.m. in the morning. And some of the storms could be very severe. Mostly cloudy with a low around 75, a southwest wind 8 to 11 miles an hour with gusts as high as 17. And that is your Bass Capital weather forecast.

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you a story every man ought to know. 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
1: Looks like tonight is going to be a 40% chance of showers and thunderstorms, mainly after about 3 a.m. in the morning. And some of the storms could be very severe. Mostly cloudy with a low around 75, a southwest wind 8 to 11 miles an hour with gusts as high as 17. And that is your Bass Capital weather forecast.

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I am Mark Blumenthal, the host of the Top 20 Countdown every Saturday morning on this station. 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
1: Looks like tonight is going to be a 40% chance of showers and thunderstorms, mainly after about 3 a.m. in the morning. And some of the storms could be very severe. Mostly cloudy with a low around 75, a southwest wind 8 to 11 miles an hour with gusts as high as 17. And that is your Bass Capital weather forecast.

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1: Looks like tonight is going to be a 40% chance of showers and thunderstorms, mainly after about 3 a.m. in the morning. And some of the storms could be very severe. Mostly cloudy with a low around 75, a southwest wind 8 to 11 miles an hour with gusts as high as 17. And that is your Bass Capital weather forecast.

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1: Looks like tonight is going to be a 40% chance of showers and thunderstorms, mainly after about 3 a.m. in the morning. And some of the storms could be very severe. Mostly cloudy with a low around 75, a southwest wind 8 to 11 miles an hour with gusts as high as 17. And that is your Bass Capital weather forecast.

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Hi, this is Joy McGurl Hadley from the Putnam County Master Gardeners. I'm here reminding you that we're there to help you with your horticultural needs, whether it's coming in for our free pH testing of your soil or having us tell you what to do about those pests in the garden. 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
1: Looks like tonight there's going to be a 40% chance of showers and thunderstorms, mainly after about 3 a.m. in the morning. And some of the storms could be very severe. Mostly cloudy with a low around 75, a southwest wind 8 to 11 miles an hour with gusts as high as 17. And that is your Bass Capital weather forecast.

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Hi, this is Bobby Jackson with Palatka New Vision Lions Club. We're reminding you that vision is important. Hi, this is Bobby Jackson with Palatka New Vision Lions Club. We're reminding you that vision is important. You too can help others to be able to see.

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1: Looks like tonight there's going to be a 40% chance of showers and thunderstorms, mainly after about 3 a.m. in the morning. And some of the storms could be very severe. Mostly cloudy with a low around 75, a southwest wind 8 to 11 miles an hour with gusts as high as 17. And that is your Bass Capital weather forecast.

home again when I heard something behind me. I turned around and there was a big old cop. He said, hello, boy. 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I said, well, son,

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The countdown was an international affair with 14 songs in the top 20 represented by 5 countries, including 9 from England. Hello, everyone. I am Mark Blumenthal, the host of the Top 20 Countdown every Saturday morning on this station. 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

0: the Rascals, and it's a beautiful morning, and it is, but it's going to turn into be a hot, nasty day, and rain. Good morning. It is 6:28, getting in here a couple of minutes early, and let me see the temperature outside there, 78 degrees.
1: Is dog days of summer? Get over
0: it. I know it is. I know it is. Yeah.
1: And in 15 minutes, I'll have a sweater on.
0: Mm-hmm. Yeah.
1: I just have been cat chasing this morning.
0: All right. 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
1: Mm-hmm.
0: Wherever you go, as long as you got an internet access or a phone with you, you can access us live, and we'll be with you. All right. You want to hear something? Give me a call, 325-5800, when you hear the music playing. Okay? And otherwise... So what's going on today? We got somebody coming in?
1: Carl Flagg will be in with us at news time.
0: Oh, all right, good. All right.
1: And I had a chance to go listen to Brian Donald.
0: Oh, that's right,
1: yesterday.
0: Yeah. You were going to go see...
1: very well-spoken.
0: Mm-hmm.
1: I can see why he's liked.
0: Mm-hmm.
1: Of course, there's a lot of nasty stuff out there, too, but,
0: mm-hmm.
1: you know, that's politics. I'm just so proud of the local politicians. I haven't seen the nastiness come out.
0: No.
1: So I've been very, very proud of that. But he took questions. He answered questions. Most of the questions I had got asked. One of the hot topics were these cameras.
0: With the license plate camera?
1: Yeah.
0: Mm-hmm.
1: And the Fourth Amendment. Well, they're... And he said they should not be used for anything other than law enforcement.
0: Right.
1: And that's how they found the shooter that tried to shoot at Mar-a-Lago in less than 3 hours.
0: Mm-hmm. Yeah.
1: They had another killing someplace else. They had them in an hour because of these cameras. These cameras are not like the
0: red
1: light
0: cameras.
1: As far as I understand, they are not like.

0: But
1: it's that's a farce. That is because the city and the county doesn't make any money off of that. It all goes to the people that are running the cameras.
0: And supposedly the city was going to make all this money.
1: Yeah.
0: But these are, and he says that there needs to be a tightening mm-hmm. of some rules on them. And he said because they should only be used in case of trying to find a person.
1: Especially with an Amber Alert.
0: Mm-hmm. They can help with
1: they just
0: Amber
1: had
0: alerts.
1: This horrible Amber Alert down in Marion County where the guy abducted the 13-year-old.
0: Don't know if that was used for that or not, but it's a possibility.
1: Yeah, but
0: he's not getting into that because it's an open case. He's not going to talk about that.
1: Yeah.
0: Talked about that. He talked about the property taxes and ways to protect the small counties. And there are some things in the works there. And I have some of it on video because I was trying to get the answers. I have not had time to play it back to see if I could, because I was in the far back. They needed a bigger room.
1: Mm-hmm.
0: That room was packed.
1: Yeah. Oh, I'm sure it was.
0: And I think he was a little surprised. But I will have to say this for him. Go Noles. He's an FSU fan.
1: Well, have you found out why DeSantis is not supporting him? The president is supporting him,
0: think DeSantis put his support behind anybody because his lieutenant governor's running.
1: Mm-hmm. And plus, his wife was going to run.
0: She did not run.
1: Yeah, well, she was going to.
0: That was the rumor.
1: Mm-hmm.
0: I never saw it in print. I only heard it.
1: Yeah.
0: She's got her hands full right now.
1: Yeah.
0: With kids.
1: Mm-hmm.
0: Doesn't mean she won't down the road.
1: That's true.
0: But he wants Florida to stay number one.
1: Mm-hmm.
0: And feels like we need to be number one. And he says he has some very good friends in Texas. And he says he keeps reminding them that Florida's number one.
1: Mm-hmm.
0: So, but he's very interesting to listen to. Very, like I said, very articulate. Did not dodge the first question.
1: Really? That's good.
0: Didn't dodge anything. And he answered, and sometimes he went further than to the question that was going to follow, and he knew it was going to follow. So he would go ahead and just lay the whole thing out.
1: Super. All right.
0: So for those of you who missed it, I'm sorry, but there was no room to get you in the door.
1: Yeah.
0: He was really interesting to listen to.
1: Well, good. All right.
0: He's the only candidate I've had that I have known was here and had the opportunity to go listen to.
1: Right. Most of them just kind of creep in and
0: well, no, certain people know it. They just don't tell anybody else. They kind of keep it like a private party.
1: Mm-hmm.
0: But I think the public needs to be aware beforehand that they're coming.
1: Sure.
0: Because they need to go listen to them.
1: They should publish their itinerary on the... On social media or somewhere.
0: Well, the thing about, this is my thing about social media. I probably would never have known he was coming if I depended on social media.
1: Mm-hmm.
0: I don't scour social media.
1: No.
0: I don't read every comment in social media.
1: Amen.
0: I don't have the time nor the inclination of it. Mm-hmm. And besides that, I have very little political stuff on my social media.
1: Yeah.
0: I got rid of it because I got tired of the nastiness on it.
1: Mm-hmm.
0: So, and it's like, this is going to sound like I'm preaching, but it's like businesses that come in, oh, I'll just put all my ads on social media.
1: Oh, yeah.
0: Well, you're going to get the same group of people.
1: Yeah,
0: and you don't know
1: ones,
0: where they live.
1: They're the ones that are going to make it in this
0: world.
1: There's
0: one particular business in town that calls me once a year. Wants to know what the rates are. She gets the rates. They're not high, by the way, if you got a business. Oh, well, we'll just put it up on Facebook. I said, well, that's fine. My son follows you on Facebook. And she said, good, maybe you'll get in for the sale. And I said, not likely.
1: Mm-mm.
0: He lives in Texas. He's following a price that you have on something to compare it to where he is.
1: Right.
0: I don't want to tell you what he's following because then I'll tell you what business
1: yeah,
0: is.
1: Yeah, right.
0: Is just, they don't realize that they have the same little group of people that follow them. You want other people to know about it.
1: Mm-hmm.
0: There are people there from St. Augustine.
1: Oh, wow.
0: And they probably heard that from us over here.
1: Mm-hmm.
0: Because Marcia and I

0: talked about he was coming.
1: Yeah.
0: When he was coming and where he was going to be.
1: Right.
0: And, but they ask about teacher's pay. They ask about...
1: That's important right now.
0: Yeah, well, we're number five from the bottom. We need to do something. Of course, I don't think... I'm not disagreeing that they don't need more money. I don't know. I'm not involved in that end of it. I'm sorry. It starts at home. And if they're not taught how to behave at home, and you wait to send them to school, and they act like heathens at school and disrupt the entire classrooms,
1: right.
0: and teachers spend the whole time trying to calm them down or the whole time teaching to a test. Mm-hmm. We don't teach history like we should.
1: No.
0: There's a lot of, because it's not on test.
1: And we don't teach current events like we used to.
0: No.
1: Now, that was the only, when we were in school. That was the only class in high school that I aced.
0: Oh, it was part of our history class.
1: I got straight A's. No, this was current events.
0: No, we didn't have a separate class for
1: current
0: events.
1: What did they call it?
0: We had it in civics.
1: Civics, that's what they called
0: history.
1: It. Yeah.
0: Civics.
1: Well, that was not a part of history in our
0: That wasn't American
1: system.
0: History. That was civics, yeah. which was government.
1: Right. But I aced that class. I got straight A's all the way through high school. I got out of the final exam because of that.
0: Well,
1: teacher gave me he said, here's a pass. Go roam the halls while they take
0: the
1: test.
0: Well, civics was a ninth grade course when I took it. And we did that. But we had to do book reports on current events. And some of that was English. They got you in a couple of different places. It wasn't a single class. But and they were talked about. Teacher just didn't take them up and read them. No, we had to talk about them. You had to be able to discuss what you had written.
1: Right.
0: But we need teachers to have the time to do that in class.
1: Sure.
0: Instead of spending time with little whoever trying to get their phone away from them, which they're
1: right.
0: not supposed to have in school anyway,
1: exactly.
0: parents.
1: Exactly.
0: You know, my parents got by all day long just fine without calling me at school or me calling them.
1: Sure. I got through school without
0: Why
1: a phone.
0: Do they need their telephones at school?
1: If for some reason the child gets ill...
0: There is a phone at every teacher's desk.
1: The teachers will call the parents to...
0: and have them send them...
1: Well, actually, Sandra worked for a year... at CeeLo, when it was in operation. And she was the one that, she had an office where if a kid got sick or complained about being sick, instead of sending them down to the nurse, they sent her to Sandra's office. And Sandra was responsible for calling the parents to have the parents come and get the child.
0: Then why do you have a nurse?
1: Yeah, they do have a nurse, but if the nurse couldn't handle it and the kid was faking or something, they would have
0: they
1: the kid.
0: They hated my mother was a school nurse because she was a nurse.
1: Right.
0: And back in the days when we all wore shirtwaist dresses back in the 60s, and they all wanted these little skinny waists, and they tightened those belts so much they couldn't breathe. And my mother, being as sympathetic as I am, would say, if you don't take the belt off for the next 15 minutes, and you'll feel just fine.
1: Yeah.
0: Now, if they were sick, she could pick up on that real fast. But so many times that are, what'd you do, a fight with your boyfriend?
1: Yeah.
0: Or is the girl, because sometimes they get physically ill over
1: stress. this was during...
0: COVID?
1: COVID, yeah.
0: But after watching yesterday, Biggest Sham... I take the fifth, 100 and some odd times.
1: 111 times.
0: He wouldn't even answer the question of what color is your tie.
1: Yeah. Well, what color is the carpet on the floor in front of you?
0: You could tell he was very uncomfortable.
1: Oh, he was. He was fidgeting.
0: He was so stupid that he put his diary on his government computer.
1: Yeah.
0: And all it talked about was him.
1: Brilliant.
0: But what happened to the female doctor that was on with him? I don't remember what her name was, but she always had a scarf on.
1: I don't know. I didn't
0: but
1: see
0: she's
1: her.
0: Not anywhere. And
1: Well, what cracked me up was his attorney jumped in and tried
0: to shut him down real quick.
1: And Rand Paul says, who are you? What do you want? He says, security, come and get him out of here.
0: He was not invited to that meeting.
1: That's right.
0: But the state of Florida has filed a lawsuit against him.
1: Oh, have they?
0: And he has no pardon within states.
1: Oh.
0: So, but the state of Florida has already filed against him.
1: All right.
0: At least that's what the news was saying.
1: Well, we'll see what's going on there. In the meantime, we do have some weather details coming up. High today, 93, and a 70% chance of rain.
0: We have another heat advisory for today.
1: Right. 110 is going to be the heat index value, and gusty winds out of the west up to 20 miles an hour. And showers and thunderstorms tonight, 73 to low. That 70% chance of rain continues. And then Friday, another 40% chance of rain. Heat index up around 106. Actual temperature going to be 94. And then Friday night, 60% chance. 90% Saturday.
0: See, actually, and the rain's 80%. Bringing in a cool front, but don't get your hoodies out.
1: Right.
0: Well, I say don't get your hoodies out. I'll wear a hoodie in a restaurant in a heartbeat.
1: Yeah, well, that's different. Cold. That's different. 80% chance of rain Saturday night, low of 72. Right now, we are at 78 degrees, mm-hmm. almost 80 degrees, and the sun's not even up yet.
0: Well, that's when we used to sleep in our bathing suits in the summer at the lake, because mm-hmm. we'd get up and stagger.
1: Yeah.
0: Down, take a swim, and come back up and eat breakfast.
1: Yeah. I had lunch with a couple of buddies of mine yesterday. Old cruising partners, and I had a good time.
0: Oh, that's
1: good. Haven't seen each other, and we haven't been together like that in about a year. But
0: old friends.
1: Yeah, one of them lives down on Lake Broward. Mm-hmm. In Pomona Park, and he says the lake's going down. Mm-hmm. He says, please, we need some tropical storm to come through and rain.
0: We need the rain. We don't need the wind.
1: No, we don't need the wind.
0: We don't need the damage. I don't mind the rain. It's
1: all
0: the
1: right,
0: wind I don't like.
1: 6:43 and
0: music.
1: 78 degrees. I'm going to. But last night I found out that we lost another icon, so to speak, Arlene Smith. She was the original member of the R&B girl group, the Chantels. She passed away at the age of 84 of natural causes in New York City. Now, she received classical training. She joined the Chantels that had already been singing together for years when they formed the group while she was still in high school. In 1957. Now, she was one that received some classical training, and she performed at the age of 12. She performed at Carnegie Hall.
0: Mm.
1: And but it was their first single that she wrote the lyrics to, called He's Gone. It didn't make a hill of beans, but their second song was the one that put them on the road to stardom. Sold more than 1 million copies. They broke up in 59, and she embarked on a solo career. And later on, she became an elementary school teacher in the Bronx after leaving the music business. But in 1958, the Chantels had a big hit with Maybe Baby.

Kells. We're sure going to miss her, okay? It is 7:48, about 12 minutes in front of 7 o'clock, WPLK. 78 degrees on the front porch. G-Man making our way through Thursday. That's right. Friday Eve, the next to last day of the month. Oh man, July has gone by like the wind through the sails. Just like Brandy and the Looking Glass.

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Okay, it's 6 minutes before seven now. 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

0: Spanky and our gang, 1968 gold, WPLK. Like to get to know you. Man, give us a call and we'll chat a little bit while the music's on. 325-5800. You can call and we'll play something for you if you want to hear it. We'll dig it up if we got it. If we don't, we'll try to find it. Because the mix, we play almost everything, all right? And we got to take a break, though, and we'll be right back.
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1: NBC News Radio, I'm Mark Mayfield. President Trump is announcing the Freedom Haulers Initiative today. It's a push to put military veterans behind the wheels of commercial trucks. A collection of record labels are proposing a new set of guidelines for how AI-generated music could chart. Tammy Trujillo has details.
2: Labels including Universal, Warner, and Sony Music are demanding that only tracks that were substantially human-made should qualify for the tracks manipulate streams and mandate that the tracks disclose they were made using generative AI. The proposal comes after labels have sued generative music platforms over their tracks. There have also been some AI-generated tracks and artists charting on various Billboard charts. I'm Tammy Trujillo.
1: And actor Jared Leto is denying allegations of unlawful sexual conduct made by four women in a BBC documentary. Mark Mayfield, NBC News Radio.
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4: Florida's Attorney General has launched a formal state investigation into Dr. Anthony Fauci. It follows yesterday's dramatic U.S. Senate hearing where the retired infectious disease chief invoked his Fifth Amendment right to avoid answering questions on the pandemic over 100 times. Meanwhile, Governor DeSantis is brushing off newly leaked personal diaries where Fauci called him a total jerk.
5: I think the time to have done Fauci was to do it when it was hot.
4: DeSantis called the criticism of him a badge of honor while state investigators prepared a subpoena federal pandemic records. Federal immigration data highlighting an unprecedented enforcement wave hitting the Sunshine State. Florida has now climbed to the fifth highest state for active immigration detentions nationwide, with nearly 4,000 people held in long-term facilities. The rise follows a sweeping surge in regional court actions, where monthly removal orders recently jumped 18% to over 5,400. The legal bottleneck remains concentrated in South Florida. Miami-Dade's local court handles a nation-leading backlog of more than 137,000 pending cases. A new kind of delivery service officially taking flight in Orange County. Walmart and tech operator Wing have launched their first airborne drone delivery service in Central Florida. Flying directly from a parking lot runway at the Apopka Supercenter, the drones can bypass local traffic to deliver smaller everyday items in under 30 minutes. Eligible residents living within a few miles can check availability now on the Wing app. And Universal Studios celebrating 35 years of Fear, announcing their Halloween Horror Nights will feature 10 haunted houses, including Ozzy Osbourne, Prince of Darkness, Stranger Things 5, Sinners, and Evil Dead Burn. The nights will also feature scare zones and familiar faces from horror's past. Halloween Horror Nights runs select nights August 28th through November 1st. With Florida's News, I'm Natalie Rodriguez.
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13: And that would be us 5 minutes, sneaking up on 6 minutes after 7 o'clock now. WPLK with the G-Man and Radio Red standing by. And we do have a more rain on the way, possibly, hopefully. We need it to cool things down. Chance of showers, a 70% chance, cloudy, high of 93. Heat index going to be up again around 110. And gusty winds out of the west up to 20 miles an hour.

0: Now, tonight, rain chance are going to continue to be 70%, with showers and thunderstorms likely, cloudy skies, low of 73, and the winds will kind of lay down a little bit, southwest at 5 to 9 miles an hour. But tomorrow, west winds, again, are going to kick up to about 16 miles an hour with a 40% chance rain, high of 94, heat index at 106. Friday night, 60% chance rain continues and a low of 72. Showers on Saturday, a 90% chance of rain. Yeah, don't plan a lot. And you know, even with the door closed, we can still hear his mouth.
1: Yeah. Mm.
0: Anyway, an 80% chance of rain Saturday night. High daytime 93, low at night 72. And right now outside our studios, we are at 78 degrees and the sun's not even up yet. 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Tommy James and every one of them Shondells.

0: Tommy Jamerson, Sean Dales, and Crystal Blue Persuasion at WPLK with G-Man and Radio Red. And we're checking out the National Days today.
1: Mm-hmm.
0: And
1: one of my favorite days.
0: Mm-hmm.
1: Cheesecake Day.
0: Ah, cheesecake.
1: I love cheesecake.
0: Yeah.
1: Cheesecake actually was first, I didn't tell you what year. Ancient Greece.
0: Wow.
1: Known as Plakous, P-L-A-K-O-U-S. Made with cheese, honey, and flour, and served at religious festivals and weddings.
0: Hmm.
1: The Dutch brought it to us in the 17th century. And the invention of cream cheese in the 19th century helped create a new wave of cheesecake recipes.
0: Hmm. Well, what did they make it before then?
1: It's also National Father-in-Law Day.
0: Well, early forms of cheesecake date back to ancient Greece, cream cheese didn't enter the American dessert till the 1820s.
1: Well, this said the 19th century, is all it said.
0: Yeah. A dairy farmer from Chester, New York, purchased a Neufchâtel factory. Now, Neufchâtel, if you're not familiar, that's like an inexpensive form of cheesecake or cream cheese. It's good. Neufchâtel cheese, you can't tell the difference, really.
1: I can't tell the difference between Philadelphia cream cheese and the store brand.
0: Well, I can't either. But he first mass-produced cream cheese in 1873. So that gives you a little bit of timeline there. And
1: if you have to go at the last minute and grab a dessert to take someplace,
0: mm-hmm.
1: you go buy a cheesecake that's got five different flavors in it.
0: Yeah,
1: you
0: right.
1: You get something somebody likes.
0: Yeah, there you go. Yeah, all right. It's also something near and dear to my heart, National Chili Dog Day.
1: You can have mine. That's called National. There's not enough indigestion medicine for me to eat. Slaw dog, though.
0: You know, the Coney Island hot dog was not invented in New York. It was created by a Greek and Macedonian immigrant in Michigan during the early 1900s.
1: I don't know if it's medication that I take or age, but I love a hot dog. Ballparks usually got a pretty good hot dog.
0: Nathan's. Ballpark does.
1: Uh-huh. I ate a ballpark hot dog the other day. I don't want another hot dog.
0: Really?
1: I think I've just lost my taste.
0: Well, did you get beef or did you get the other one that's got chicken,
1: no,
0: pork,
1: I got
0: and
1: the
0: beef.
1: I always get the beef.
0: Yeah.
1: And it tasted like one of the cheap brands of hot dogs. I'm going, no, I'm done. This is the way it's going to be.
0: Well, here's a little hot dog, did you know? And Franklin Delano Roosevelt famously loved hot dogs, and he put chili on the dog and served it to King George VI and Queen Elizabeth during their historic royal visit in Hyde Park in 1939. How about that?
1: All right.
0: And the longest chili dog ever built was in Zapopan, Mexico. It used 2,000 pounds of chili and measured an astonishing 1,968 feet long.
1: Fed the whole village.
0: I guess so.
1: Now, when we used to do hot dogs for the FFA, we did what we call the heartburn special. Had chili on it and slaw.
0: Well, that's another one. I loved slaw dogs.
1: I did slaw dog. Now, I love Hot Diggity Dog and Bunnell, and their slaw dogs are absolutely Bill knows if we're going that way, I'm going to stop.
0: I also like Beanie Weenies.
1: I got burned out on Beanie
0: Weenies. Well, here's a different chili dog varieties. You've got Detroit Coney's, which are an all-beef frank, dry, beanless beef chili. Yellow mustard, diced yellow onions. You can skip that yellow mustard. I hate that stuff.
1: I like it.
0: Give me some...
1: I like most mustards.
0: Some Gouldens.
1: I don't want the real hot, but I like most mustards.
0: Yeah, either a Gouldens or type of mustard you can't find down here. It's called Kosciusko. It's named after the...
1: I can go online and have it delivered.
0: Kosciuszko was the guy in... he was a Polish, I think. It was a, an American...
1: Try Amazon.
0: Yeah, he was an American war hero back in the Civil War, or the Revolutionary War. Anyway, you got a Cincinnati chili cheese dog topped with spiced Mediterranean chili, chopped onions, and a giant leap of shredded cheddar cheese.
1: No.
0: A Texas chili dog was Texas-style chili. No beans, please. Pickled jalapenos and melted jack cheese.
1: No pickled jalapenos.
0: And how about the gourmet dog? All right. It's chipotle bratwurst, buffalo chili, pretzel bun, and crumbled blue cheese. I'll skip that one. Anything that has anything to do with chipotle.
1: Well, I like the pretzel buns.
0: Oh, yeah. They're delicious.
1: I like those. But that's the only thing on that that I like.
0: And I like bratwurst.
1: The
0: bratwurst.
1: Nah. I'll take kielbasa and make.
0: Oh, yeah. Polish kielbasa. Yeah. And that's good stuff, too. Anyway, so there's your how to enjoy chili day.
1: It's also how to climb a mountain day.
0: National Climb a Mountain Day. Yeah, you're going to do that. Actually, what you're going to have to do is walk out toward Francis and climb the sandhill. That's about it.
1: No, everybody thinks Florida's flat.
0: It's
1: not flat.
0: It's got now, you go up toward Tallahassee, and that's when you start going through hills. The foothills.
1: Well, there's something, you know, Bock Tower in South Florida is the highest point in Florida.
0: What is it?
1: Bock Tower.
0: Bock Tower? Is that down in...
1: don't ask me.
0: The Bell Tower is down there in Central Florida.
1: Central Florida.
0: Yeah. Oh, I didn't know that.
1: I think it is. If I remember being told as a kid that that was the highest point in Florida.
0: Mm-hmm.
1: But here... Up the hill, Forest Park area, is some of the highest in the county.
0: Yeah, right.
1: So, but I walk up a hill every afternoon. We live on top of a sand hill. As the crow flies, I'm not far from the river, but there's a swamp between the end of the road and the river.
0: Yeah.
1: But I found that if you want to work your legs out, go to the beach and walk up the hill, trying to get back up the hill.
0: That's right, yeah.
1: That sand will get you.
0: Looking forward to tomorrow. It's going to be National Mutt Day, Avocado Day, National Raspberry Cake Day, System Administrator Appreciation Day, and National Get Gnarly Day. We'll tell you more about that stuff tomorrow. It's also National Talk in an Elevator Day, and we'll get into that tomorrow.
1: How about today is still Whistleblower Day?
0: Oh, I didn't see that.
1: It's Cheesecake Day, Father-in-Law Day, Whistleblower Day, Climb a Mountain Day, Intern Day, and Chili Dog Day.
0: No, I didn't even see. Let me see if that comes up on my screen. No, it doesn't. I'm looking back a couple days ago. It was National Lasagna Day.
1: That was yesterday. Yeah. We had lasagna for supper.
0: Oh, did you?
1: That'll be the last lasagna I cooked for a while.
0: All right, very good. All right, it is 7:20, 20 after 7 at WPLK, and 78 degrees if you're just getting up. Rain on the way, 70% chance today, high 93, heat index at 110, gusty winds up to 20 out of the west, and then showers and thunderstorms tonight and tomorrow. It's going to be around for the rest of the weekend. So don't plan anything big for Saturday and Sunday.
1: It's not a good day to go out and plan to take family pictures outside.
0: Yeah, 70% chance of rain tonight, 40% tomorrow, and 60% from tomorrow night, 90% Saturday, and 80% Saturday night.
1: I think what I need to do this weekend, I got to figure out how to do Friday afternoon.
0: What's Friday afternoon?
1: Less chance of rain.
0: Oh, okay, yeah. All right. Daytime highs running in the upper 90s, lows at night in the mid 70s.
1: You got to be outside. If you've got one of those chill towels that you can wrap around your neck, soak in water, wrap it around your neck, that helps. Make sure you wear a hat, sunscreen. bug spray.
0: And keep a bottle of water handy. A
1: couple bottles of water.
0: Yeah. And if you've got a good mug that can keep ice cold.
1: I have one that'll keep ice for almost 2 days.
0: Yeah, that's good.
1: So yeah, I'm using the buggy. I wish it was a little bit smaller on the bottom because I have to wiggle it in and out.
0: I don't know what I've done.
1: Are you watching Shark Week?
0: No, I'm not.
1: They've got some really interesting stuff on Shark Week.
0: Well, it was funny. A lady was at the beach the other day.
1: Taking a picture of her son and a great white jump behind him.
0: No, it wasn't that. It was she's lying on the beach and all of a sudden one of these planes toting the sign behind it was advertising National Shark Week on Discovery Channel.
1: Well,
0: she was at the beach. And
1: they had somebody that was taking a picture of their son boogie boarding.
0: Mm-hmm.
1: As he was breaking through the wave, in the background, there was a great white shark.
0: Ooh.
1: did a jump.
0: Well,
1: or whatever it's called. I don't know about a lot of that.
0: When I lived in Pensacola, we used to go out shark fishing on the beach.
1: Yeah, you knew where the hole was.
0: And we knew where the hole was. And one day I was I was out there just kind of hanging out. And all of a sudden, I could see a wave coming in. And I could see a shadow of a shark.
1: Uh-huh.
0: It must have been about a 10-footer in that wave. Mm-hmm. And
1: That was what makes me wonder about the surfers.
0: Yeah.
1: Because they have all kind of pictures of them in the waves.
0: Oh, most of those guys are nuts anyway.
1: Yeah, I have a niece that's
0: nuts. No offense there, shark bite.
1: Well, that and one of the guys on Fox, he's a little fella compared to the rest of them. Great news reporter. He did a lot of the stuff on the immigrations coming in.
0: Mm.
1: And Biden's there, but I just about called him by name and I lost it. But he's quite a surfer.
0: Is he?
1: Yeah, quite a surfer. But my niece was surfing off the California shore. And she realized she was the only surfer left out there.
0: Mm.
1: And as Shark Bike and Roger used to call them, there were quite a few men in the gray suits were in. The gray suits equal great whites. She decided it was time to come in.
0: Mm.
1: But she's been all over the world surfing. I'm sorry. I don't want to go all over the world just to put a big toe in the water because it's not my house, it's theirs.
0: Yeah.
1: Now I like to walk the beach at night. I don't know how safe it is anymore, but I like to walk the beach at night.
0: Well, Mark Collins, it was the one of the weather guys on Channel 4. I don't know what happened to him. He's not there anymore.
1: Maybe he was shark bite.
0: And he was a big surfer.
1: Well,
0: and
1: so was Tim Deegan.
0: Yeah, Tim Deegan, the mayor of Jacksonville's husband.
1: Yeah. Always had visions of him sitting there with his what we used to call jams, you know, surfing shorts,
0: mm-hmm.
1: and a jacket and a coat and tie on. As soon as he got off the air, he ripped the coat and tie off and went surfing.
0: Yeah, I had an argument with my grandson. He used to wear these shorts. It was a bathing suit.
1: Mm-hmm.
0: And he'd want to go in a restaurant. And I say, you can't go in there with a bathing suit. Oh, that's not. These are board shorts. I said, board shorts is a bathing suit. No, it's not.
1: They used to call them jams when we were in high school.
0: Yeah. So I looked it up. And sure enough, it says board shorts bathing suit.
1: Mm-hmm.
0: And I showed it to him. He goes, oh.
1: That's it. We're in Florida. Things are a little more laid back. I'd rather see them in board shorts than some of the things I see the women wear.
0: Mm-hmm.
1: And I'm thinking, do you not own a mirror? Can you just look in the mirror before you leave the house? Don't wear your pajamas to the store.
0: Yeah, don't wear them to Walmart.
1: Don't wear your slippers.
0: And please, if you're gonna wear don't wear them to Home Depot, please. All right?
1: Well, slippers are a safety hazard.
0: Yeah.
1: And don't wear them to school. Don't wear them shopping. They're not designed for that. They're designed to slop around the house in.
0: Mm-hmm.
1: Now, I have a couple pair that I bought purposely because they're rubber soles, so I can slop down to the dog pen and back.
0: Yeah.
1: But I don't wear them anyplace else.
0: Hmm. All right. It is 7:26 at WPLK with the G-Man, Radio Red, and a song I grew up listening to back in 1958 by a great South American composer and orchestra leader. His name is Perez Prado.
1: Oh, yeah.
0: And a little thing called Patricia. I used to love this song. I like the brass trombones and

0: there, and I'll meet you halfway. 1971 gold here on WPLK. Let's check the roadways and get the chopper up in the air. We find a crash with injuries on I-95 northbound in St. Augustine. And the this is at mile marker 314, and the right lane is blocked. So keep an eye on things and move over when you see the first responders working. Give them plenty of room and slow down, okay? And you see, 7:33. Otherwise, everything else is clear all the way to Jacksonville, to Gainesville, to Ocala, out to the interstate. But watch out at mile marker 314. There's an injury with or crash with injuries.
1: And still, you know, I know the slowdown week's mm-hmm. over. They did, but they really saw a difference in the traffic accidents.
0: Mm-hmm.
1: Just keep it that way. You don't have to do 95 miles an hour.
0: Mm-hmm.
1: Just because it says Interstate 95 doesn't mean that's the speed limit.
0: Mm-hmm. All right. 7:34, bingo on the nose. You can set your clock and be on time. We'll be right back.
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3: All right, that's us, 737. And we're putting together the birthday list.
4: We have a birthday today.
3: Yeah, we do. We got a special one coming up a little bit later. I'm not saying who, but we'll talk about it. Anyway, you got some famous birthdays today. Old Casey Stengel.
4: Ah, baseball.
3: Ah, yeah. He was the baseball player and turned manager of the Yankees and the Mets. And he would have been celebrating today. Also, Henry Ford, the man that basically invented the assembly line.
4: Yeah, I was going to say, he's responsible for the assembly line.
3: And, you know, he had kind of a dark side, though, to him. He thought that there was some things that he kind of liked about Hitler. That wasn't too good.
4: Well, I've read a lot about Hitler.
3: Mm-hmm.
4: They don't like Hitler. But he was extremely charismatic.
3: Mm-hmm.
4: Just like a mayor that we have further up, 95.
3: And a former president. Yeah.
4: But I can see at the very beginning where some people would have liked Hitler. At the very beginning.
3: Yeah.
4: Then he developed into what he really was, which is what's happening, I'm afraid, in New York.
3: Yeah. Oh, gosh, yeah.
4: He just needs a mustache.
3: He's an idiot.
4: He's just as charismatic as Hitler was.
3: I have got told you about it yesterday. I've got a new nickname for him, the Worm. That's all he is. He reminds me. He slithers around the ground like a worm.
4: I hate to pick on the worms.
3: Yeah. he gives worms a bad name. Anyway, well, that's New York. We don't have to. I didn't leave anything there, and I don't have any reason
4: to go
3: back.
4: I've never been there.
3: Oh, I love going there.
4: I used to want to go.
3: I
4: have no desire to go now at all.
3: Well,
4: I'd love to see Ellis Island. I'd like to go see the 9/11 Memorial. Somebody said, you got to take in a Broadway play. I said, I couldn't tell you what was on Broadway.
3: I don't like musicals.
4: I do.
3: I don't.
4: And my daughter-in-law says, you really need to go see the Rockettes.
3: Oh, yeah. Well, I've seen the Rockettes.
4: And take a carriage ride through.
3: Yeah. I've done that, too.
4: She said, but other than that, no. They've been, she has a group of girlfriends that take off and go.
3: And I finally did something that I've a fantasy that I've always wanted to do.
4: And the G-rated show.
3: No, it's good.
4: Okay.
3: It's good. From the motion picture Midnight Cowboy, Dustin Hoffman.
4: I've seen it once. I couldn't tell you much. Dustin
3: Hoffman.
4: On the horse.
3: And I actually did this. I was crossing over into Central Park from over by the big hotel. Anyway, I'm crossing over into Central Park, and I imitated Dustin Hoffman when he was crossing the street in New York and almost got hit by a car, and I just stopped and turned to this guy that was driving this car, and I said, "Hey, I'm walking here.
4: I'd have hit you just
3: Dustin Hoffman did that. Oh, that was great.
4: I probably would have bumped you just for the principle of it on that one.
3: So I did that.
4: Now, if you were in London,
3: you would want to go
4: across Abbey Road barefooted.
3: Oh, yeah. Well, maybe
4: a
3: I
4: lot
3: would've.
4: Of people
3: yeah.
4: have done that.
3: Yeah.
4: Mimic the Beatles.
3: Well, a friend of mine, Jimmy Moody, was telling me, he's been to Scotland, and he went there to play golf, because he's a huge golfer. And he played at Carnoustie, he played at St. Andrews, and he says, if you're going there to play, he says, you got to get at least 6 months advance notice to get a tee time.
4: Mm-hmm.
3: I said, well, that just killed my chance of playing golf in Scotland. But he said that they don't like tourists over there. He says, and be careful, you're going to be driving on the wrong side of the road.
4: Mm-hmm.
3: And he says they don't.
4: And those roads are not very wide.
3: No, they're not fond of of tourists.
4: My kids learned in St. Augustine because they both drove their trucks down.
3: Mm-hmm.
4: One because it was brand new. Both of them were new. They wanted to show Dad.
3: Yeah.
4: But St. Augustine is not designed for 3/4 tons with big mirrors.
3: Oh, no, no.
4: St. Augustine
3: especially
4: is designed,
3: dualies.
4: Yeah. St. Augustine's designed for a mini car.
3: Uh-huh.
4: Especially a moped, maybe, uh-huh. something like that. Because yeah. you can't park anywhere, especially
3: that's
4: the construction.
3: True.
4: They Ubered everywhere.
3: Uh-huh.
4: Got out, made arrangements what time they get picked back up. Mm-hmm. She said, that is the only way to do it. And that's the way I think Scotland would be. Get me an Uber. And
3: yeah, probably so. That's probably what I'm going to end up doing, yeah.
4: You better find somebody to go with you.
3: Yeah. All right. Today is also national, the birthday of the former governor of California, where we need him now, Arnold Schwarzenegger. I'll be back.
4: He was a good governor. As far as I know, he was a good
3: today.
4: Governor.
3: Yeah, he was 79 today. And I hope that British guy...
4: we're all hoping he gets it.
3: He gets it, yeah, because he's good.
4: He's got a lot of common sense.
3: Yeah.
4: Well, actually, it's not British. I think it's Australian.
3: No, he's British.
4: Well, he came from Australia also. His family moved around.
3: Oh, wow. All right.
4: And he landed in America.
3: Well, it's like the Bee Gees. They were born in England, migrated to Australia, and came to the States where they made all their money.
4: And I'm glad they did, because we got some great music from them.
3: Oh, yeah, we did. We'll maybe get some going here
4: in
3: just a little bit.
4: Don't forget your school tax break time. You better take advantage of them. I'm not sure when it ends, but... Mm-hmm. I made a mistake of going to Wally World late one day, and I went, So let me tell you, and I don't want you to miss, if you can get home 6 to 6:30, because that way you're here for the start out with us in the morning,
3: mm-hmm.
4: that is the time to go.
3: That's right.
4: I came in here one day, did what I needed to get done while the kids were here.
3: Mm-hmm.
4: They were sleeping. I left here at 6, went straight to Wally World. I was out of there in 15 minutes.
3: Yeah, I hate fighting the crowds in there. Because then you got to walk around saying, hey, get off my cloud. Get away from me. All right, number one record for the Stones, 1965, WPLK.

0: today, gone tomorrow, WPLK, and we're still taking birthdays, 325-5800. You can call me and get your birthday, and you know, kind of a couple of obscure birthdays. A fellow by the name of Leo Van Puyfield. He was a Belgian art historian, and museum curator. Did you ever see that motion picture back a few years ago? The Monument Men?
1: I love it.
0: That was a great movie.
1: I love that movie. I wish they'd have played that over the 4th of July. I really enjoyed that movie.
0: Now, this was a movie, if you missed it, you got to catch this thing, Monument Men, I think.
1: They're still tracking some of that art history down.
0: This guy worked with the Monument Men during World War II to recover looted artifacts that the Germans
1: had hidden.
0: Stole and hid.
1: I think there's still a train that's missing somewhere.
0: A train?
1: A train underground. They got it into a tunnel and probably blew the tunnel. It looks like a hill.
0: Mm.
1: But they found things, and that's when they also found a lot of gold teeth, wedding rings.
0: Barrels. Gold teeth and wedding rings would have been probably coming from
1: the camps.
0: The concentration camps.
1: That's
0: when
1: they found a lot of that.
0: Mm.
1: But a lot of the art had to be cataloged. They had to find out who the actual original owner was and figure out how, and they tried to get it back to everybody. And
0: but it was a great movie.
1: It was wonderful. And it's factually based.
0: Mm-hmm.

0: Is.
1: And
0: John Goodman was in it.
1: Mm-hmm.
0: And was a great
1: the first time I saw it, I just thought, like, I kind of, to the point where John Goodman was walking out of the woods, he didn't figure out what he was doing. But then I had to wait till it came on again. So
0: wash
1: I could see,
0: your hands, John.
1: Yeah. So I could see the whole movie.
0: Yeah.
1: It's fabulous.
0: It is a good movie. Yeah. Anyway, another guy, Vladimir Zworykin.
1: I'm glad you're pronouncing those. I can't.
0: Zworykin. Zworykin. He was a Russian-American and an inventor. And he invented, thank you, Vladimir, the cathode ray tube for television.
1: Oh, okay.
0: So there you go. Yeah. He died in 1982, so he got to see TV. As
1: yeah.
0: Didn't get to see high def, but yeah. Anyway.
1: High def ain't that important to me.
0: Mm-hmm. And here's, I love this name, Smedley Butler. He was an American Marine general born in Westchester, Pennsylvania.
1: I bet he had some nicknames.
0: He died in 1940, though. Yeah, Smelly Smedley. Anyway, 325-5800 is our number. If you call, and please call when the music is playing, because we'd love to hear from you. And we got to take a quick break here, and we'll be right back.
1: Bradley welcomes you to come join us at our new location. We're at 902 State Road 19 South. 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
3: All right, Greg Bell's got a great show coming Sunday night. And Fibber McGee and Molly, he's so funny. Fibber McGee, every time he opened his closet, that everything would fall out on top of him.
1: Everybody's got a closet like that, don't they?
3: Oh, yeah. I do. I have a whole room. Anyway,
1: well, I have one of those.
3: Yeah, but and also The Chase, which is a nail-biter. I mean, that show, they had great script writing, great actors. And, man, they would have you on the edge of your seat.
1: Unlike the early morning show, they had great script writers.
3: Yeah, exactly, yes. It's a show about nothing, so there you go.
1: I had people used to ask me who wrote the scripts for us, and I just would crack
3: oh, really?
1: Up laughing. I said, what do we have to think of?
3: Yeah, well, you know, what can I say? There we go. We'll get that down here so I can say what I want to say. Because Mama said there's going to be days like this, you know, all the time.
1: She didn't tell me there's going to be weeks like it, though.
3: That's true. Anyway, the Shirelles from 1961 and...

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1: NBC News Radio, I'm Mark Mayfield. President Trump is announcing the Freedom Haulers Initiative today. It's a push to put military veterans behind the wheels of commercial trucks. A collection of record labels are proposing a new set of guidelines for how AI-generated music could chart. Tammy Trujillo has details.
2: Labels including Universal, Warner, and Sony Music are demanding that only tracks that were substantially human-made should qualify for the industry's measure of success. Other guidelines address concerns over whether AI-generated tracks manipulate streams and mandate that the tracks disclose they were made using generative AI. The proposal comes after labels have sued generative music platforms over their tracks. There have also been some AI-generated tracks and artists charting on various Billboard charts. I'm Tammy Trujillo.
1: And actor Jared Leto is denying allegations of unlawful sexual conduct made by four women in a BBC documentary. Mark Mayfield, NBC News Radio.
3: This is Florida News Now.
4: The wording of Florida's property tax amendment is being challenged in Tallahassee for being inaccurate and biased.
5: Absolutely, we're concerned about the language. So you consider that it is a wolf in sheep's clothing.
4: Florida Attorney Jamie Cole says the amendment's title, Save Our Homes from Excessive Property Tax, is misleading. A Central Florida child dead after ingesting drugs in Brevard County. West Melbourne police say the 2-year-old girl died 2 months ago after ingesting kratom, known as Special K. She found it in a Palm Bay home. Police say her father didn't seek medical attention immediately and instead took her to his sister's home and put her to bed. He finally took her to the hospital the next day, where she later died. Florida's battle with Dr. Anthony Fauci may be taking a legal turn. Yesterday, Dr. Fauci refused to answer any Senate questions about COVID despite a presidential pardon from Joe Biden. Governor Ron DeSantis noting that pardon only protects against federal crimes, not state crimes, but he says it may be too late.
6: Most statute of limitations is 5 years, so I think that there's going to be a lot of significant hurdles to do it. I think the time to have done Fauci was to do it when it was hot.
4: Meanwhile, State Attorney General James Uthmeyer officially launching a Florida-level probe.

0: probe to investigate Fauci's pandemic actions. Meanwhile, Senator Rand Paul says he will move to hold Fauci in contempt of Congress next week. Florida Fish and Wildlife arresting two men for an incident last April in which mothballs were dumped on St. Pete Beach.
1: Fish and Wildlife officers say they were trying to drive a protected bird species off the beach. FWC Captain Matt Della Rosa says a hotel owner and the owner of a hotel bar texted each other about why they wanted the birds gone.
2: They're the worst birds, and then the bird people will put up fence around the area.
0: It's Gordon Bird reporting with Florida's News. I'm Karen Curtis.
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5: Slight chance of showers and thunderstorms likely today. Mostly sunny with a high near 93. Heat index valued as high as 110. West wind 6 to 13 miles per hour with gusts as high as 20 miles per hour. Chance of rain is 70%. New rainfall amounts between a quarter and a half of inch. And that's your weather for the Bass Capital area.
6: Okay, Palatka. Time for our roving reporter, Marsha Lane. And the latest news.
5: And a merry Thursday morning, almost Friday.
7: Almost Friday.
5: Getting there, little by little.
7: I want to give you a heads up if you are in St. John's County. There's been a crash on Interstate 95 northbound. That's mile marker 314. The right lane is blocked, so you might want to prepare a little.
5: Should have left early or get off the interstate and exit early and go around it and get back on.
7: There you go. Let's quickly give you a heads up about thunderstorms expected today. If you have looked outside, you will see in Putnam County, you'll see in Palatka area, you'll see
5: not
7: the
5: real
7: clouds.
5: It's not real bright and shiny out there.
7: No, it is not. But normally it would be the sun coming down, but
5: Get ready because it'll be with us through Sunday.
7: Yes, they are expecting. You know, it keeps changing, so. But I think you can.
5: Well, I had plans for Saturday. Then I looked at it and it says 90% chance of rain. So I'm going to have to rearrange some things.
7: There you go. There was a severe thunderstorm watch last night. But they're saying.
5: There was. I died about 8 o'clock last night and didn't get up till 7. I mean, 4 o'clock this morning.
7: Who is with us this morning because it's an election year.
8: Yes, it is.
5: And he is running for mayor of the city of Palatka.
7: There we go.
5: I think he knows a little bit about the job.
8: Just a little. Sure, there's a learning curve with the things that have transpired since I was there. How
5: many terms have you served?
8: Well, to be honest with you, I was just speaking earlier with Marcia. I was a city commissioner at age 29 there. And because the city was aligning the elections, city elections were always in odd years, which, again, was independent from the state and national elections, even the county elections. And the city, at that point, leadership said, you know what, we need to make sure that more citizens have voices. And so we got an extra year tacked on to a four-year term. It was 2 year terms, and then it went to 4 years.
7: That's right. Mayor used to just be two.
5: Okay.
8: And so we were able to align with the rest of the world, so to speak. And it's been, it was 5 years as a city commissioner. There was a little break there. And then I succeeded the Honorable Tim Smith. And I served from 2000 to 2011. And I kind of thought, you know what, that's great.

0: People say, well, you can be mayor forever. I'm like, I don't want to be mayor forever.
1: No, I have other things to do and a life to live.
0: Absolutely. And so there was a break in between. I was inspired to seek the office of county commissioner, District 3. And I want to say that the Lord and the citizens, voters, blessed me to serve a four-year term there. And I've been out of elected office, but I have been compassionate forever about our city. And so I have worked tirelessly with the local elected officials from the very beginning. And over these past 2 years, it's been an inspiration that has come over me again. And it's not because I need to go back to prove anything or to make a statement.
1: You're not going back to finish anything. You're going to go back to improve.
0: I'm going back to provide leadership, facilitation, so that we can continue to move forward. I just believe that a city mayor must be efficient and effective. I believe that we need to provide vision, build trust, solve problems, and inspire confidence, you know. And every leader is human. Mm-hmm. But at the end of the day, we must lead by precept and example. And we need to be a team builder, a consensus builder, so that we have every sector of our community covered. We need to obviously handle the business side of things. We need to handle the residential side of things. And I just want our city to be beautiful both inside and out.
1: I agree with you. Recently, and the listeners have heard me say this, kids were home from Texas, and they've made comments when they've come through about the change since they left, and this time one of them stayed down at the Hampton. I have no house room. How I raised three boys in 800 square feet, I don't know.
0: Bless you.
1: But anyway, one of them stayed at the Hampton, and he walked in the mornings. Mm-hmm. While mom and one of the kids slept, he and his son walked, and got to walk the bridge one day, but they walked. Up Oak, First Baptist, made the swing back around the courthouse and walked down.
0: Yes.
1: And he was impressed at what he had seen that has happened.
0: Yes.
1: Because the last time they were here, it was kind of dead.
0: Yes, indeed. Yes, indeed.
1: So, and then they heard the music down there on the weekend when they went in, and he said, wow, where'd that come from? So
0: right.
1: it was nice to hear some positive feedback from them this trip.
0: Absolutely. And you know, I have no statement of condemnation for anyone. This is not about the others that are actually seeking the office of mayor. This is about us moving the needle and moving it forward, moving our community. One of our greatest challenges is to expand our economy with quality year-round jobs. So many people who are Palatkans, who have been here, need to get out and really see that we are at a crossroads, that we are really at a position now that we can compete with other cities. And that's really what it boils down to. Do we have to offer?
1: We have the infrastructure in place.
0: Yes, yes.
1: Which is a big deal.
0: And we have to have shovel-ready projects.
1: Yes.
0: You know, we have to have sites when these individuals, whether it's a developer, whether it's just a business person, when they reach out to the chamber or reach out to the city, the county, they want to know that you are ready for us.
1: Mm-hmm.
0: And it's a mentality that's out there, and I believe that the mayor will play a role in that as well, that, you know, woe is me. And I make the statement, if you're whining, you're not winning. If you're winning, you're not whining. And we have so many people within Palatka that just cannot see the vision, and it's up to the leadership, the legislative leadership, the administrative leadership, is to not be down on ourselves. We've got to be able to put the word in the right places so that people will understand that when we work together, there's nothing we can't achieve.
1: No, I truly believe about that, about Palatka and Putnam County. Let there be a need, and you'll find everybody out to help. They just have to be aware.
0: Yes.
2: One of the things I think when we were talking, I was trying to get it straight in my mind because, you know, like you said, you came in as a city commissioner.
0: That's correct.
2: And then you became the mayor.
0: Mm-hmm.
2: And then you
0: became a county commissioner.
2: Became county commissioner. So
1: he's got a good overall view of the entire county and the city.
2: And, you know, working together is an important component of making anything happen. I was thinking the other day somebody was talking about the riverfront and how things look,
0: yes.
2: And I thought, Well, you know, one reason that there's something to build on is that because you made an effort to protect buildings down on the riverfront, what is now 100 block, basically. Mm-hmm. They were going to, they kept trying to tear everything down.
1: Yes. And look at it now.
0: Yes.
2: And it is actually a very solid block now.
0: Yes. And it's so important. First of all, no individual is elected because they have all of the answers or they have the full story. We have to have team builders. We have to have ready, willing, and able individuals that that will come together, put aside personal differences, and you know what? Everybody has a voice, and you have to be able to sort through it and make sure that what we're doing to move us forward is not a piecemeal situation. We need to make sure that there is vision, but at the end of the day, don't go in as a know-it-all. Don't go in as, I got this. No, we need to make sure all stakeholders are engaged and involved, because we can't be who we used to be, and we ought not want to be who we used to be.
1: You always have to move forward.
0: You know, we've got to move forward, but to do nothing is not an option. Our city should not be in what I call a mode to survive. We need to be in a mode to thrive, and it's our season to do that.
1: They tried to tell us that we were a dead city, and we said, no, we're not.
0: Right.
1: Watch us.
0: And well, here's the thing. Anybody can say anything they want about you, and it doesn't have to be true.
1: No.
0: What you say about you, that's the truth.
1: That's what becomes true.
0: Absolutely.
1: And there's just so much that has gone on and has happened, and we just, you know, there's a section that I'm watching on River Street waiting to see what's going to happen there and what the vision, who's got the vision for that.
2: Well, I was going to ask, one of the things I think that has been, you see a lot of people starting their own little business,
0: yes.
2: You know, which is great, mm-hmm. which is great. But just now you said something about industry and
0: yes.
1: We need.
2: I'll call them real jobs, but yes. We just mean it in terms of like a, some people may have things. I heard somebody criticizing Seminole Electric the other day, and I thought, do you understand what that brought into the county? But it was the city, county, everybody working together to facilitate that happening.
1: And they brought another big company in because they were here.
2: Exactly.
0: Absolutely. And I think there obviously is a learning curve among everyday citizens, and we have to tell the story.
1: Mm-hmm.
0: I see the city commission, the county commission, leaders throughout the community as ambassadors for our city, and that's the way it has to be. It can't be an us for and no more mentality. We've got to make sure that we express ourselves to the general public so we can have buy-in, so we can have consensus. If a house is divided, it cannot stand.
1: No, it can't.
0: It's very simple. And I believe that the overall weakness facing our city is the lack of sustained economic growth and a diversified economic base. We don't know what's coming down the pipe, but we ought to have a level of anticipation, appreciate from where we have come from, but it's time to move us forward. It
1: mm-hmm.
0: really is.
1: We need to keep the charm. And that's what everybody wants to do, but we also can grow in other ways.
0: Absolutely. And the charm needs to definitely stay there. That needs to be a part of the fabric of our community. But at the end of the day, our circumstances and situations pretty much say we're anemic, you know. And
1: mm-hmm.
0: and when you are anemic, there are a lot of circumstances and situations that come as a result of having an anemic tax base. I'm not a tax and spend type of leader. I believe that we have to go by intent. If the citizens see fit to send me back to City Hall, I'm not going down there as if I know the second coming or I know everything that I need to know. I'm going to read, I'm going to study, and I'm going to apply what we have as it relates to our city charter, our city ordinances, and the people, and the people that work tirelessly every day to make our city better. All of the employees that are there. The city commission only hires one person,
1: mm-hmm.
0: but it has to be the one right person.
1: That's right.
0: And when it's the one right person, then the flavor of that city manager will transcend to the newest hire, you know, to the person who's never seen by the general public, but they work hard to make our community better. So we don't need a bashing contest. We need leaders who lead by example.
1: The one thing I can tell you about Carl, he's very accessible.
2: That's true.
1: You can pick a phone up and get him, or you can find somebody that can get him. And he's always willing to talk to you.
0: And my thing is this. If I was to describe myself, I would say I'm the people's mayor. Mm-hmm. I'm the working mayor. People say, well, how do you do? I say, well, I'm not looking at what I'm doing. I'm looking at what we are achieving. Results. I'm results oriented.
1: You're not going to walk back in, sit down at that desk, and pick up a pen and start where you left off. You're going to start where we've gone too.
0: Absolutely. Absolutely. And yes, we talk about our greatest asset is the St. John's River. That's one of our greatest mm-hmm. assets. The greatest asset in the city of Palatka is the citizens of Palatka who are willing to come together and be that coalition of individuals who say, you know what? I want our city to prosper. And some of the things that we have to do is change our habits. You know, the things that we can get within our community, don't compromise quality, don't compromise excellence, but why go out when you can get it within?
1: Amen.
0: You know, that kind of thing. And it again, whether it's the gas tax, when I'm leaving Palatka, I make sure my tank is full mm-hmm. because I'm helping another county gas tax excel, and mine is anemic. So I just believe that a combination of our history, our location, yes, the natural assets, community identity, that kind of thing, we are competing globally now, mm-hmm. you know, for businesses and industries, and we're not just competing with citizens of our size. You know, we're competing with the giants as well, you know, and so we can do this. I believe in Palatka. I believe I'm the only candidate that is a native. I'm vested in this community. There's nobody anywhere that can say Carl Flagg does not love Palatka. I had the same opportunity as others to go anywhere I wanted to go, you know, to join a citizenry and to participate in the workforce. I'm not here by default. I am here on purpose, with purpose, and for purpose.
1: How many generations of Flags?
0: Third
1: generation.
0: Yes, my.
1: Somebody asked me the other day, I said, well, I know three, but I'm not sure past that.
0: Yes. Grandmother hailed from Quitman, Georgia.
1: Okay.
2: Yes, really?
0: And my grandparents came in. My grandmother on the maternal side, they were Lake City residents. And so I've got Northeast Florida.
1: Florida.
0: Under wraps.
1: Okay, we get that covered. All right. Anything else?
2: No, I don't think so, but we appreciate your coming in. And
0: it is always an honor and a privilege. And again, I need our citizens to know that we have an individual who does not need a pat on the back, who does not need attention, who's willing to roll up his sleeves and get beside the citizens, the staff at City Hall, and our developers and business owners. And let's work this together. We have a great community, and it can be greater, not because of who's the mayor, but because of every citizen that is ready, willing, and able to roll their sleeves up, and let's do this together.
1: And I will tell you one thing, and I'm not slighting anybody when I say this. Carl used to keep us informed of what was going on in the city, and I hope if he's reelected, then maybe he will continue to do that, because we don't always get that information.
0: Well, count on it. It's we do have what they call PIOs, but people want to hear from their elected leadership.
1: We actually have a city show. It'll be on today at 12:30, and Greta Hall comes in, and we've talked to most of the department heads, so we're getting some feedback finally from the city and some things going on, and it's been really nice.
0: Well, I also want to give a plug for our interim city manager. Many people are skeptical because of the title interim. When Ms. Cynthia Williams Curry accepted this role and responsibility, she walked in the door of City Hall with confidence. She walked in the door with competence. And there is nobody, including the legislators, that will be able to filibuster this leader. She is great. She's vested in the community, born right across the St. John's River in East Palatka. She carries a big stick, and when I say that, she's not a dictator. She's an accommodator. And here's the thing. She has the background. She has the skills and the talents to lead us, even if it's interim, to lead

0: yes to higher heights, and I have a full confidence in the interim city manager.
1: I haven't met her yet, so
0: we'll make that happen. But to just to hear her talk, I was just tuned in to the city commission meeting this past Thursday, and I was in the background because I was unable to physically attend. I was in the background. I'm like, breathe, Miss Curry.
1: Take a breath.
0: She is so competent. And knowing her business, that it just flowed just very smoothly. And she initially, when she came, there were some things that the city had like a 911 deadline on. Nobody was talking about it. She walked in the door talking about it, and she made sure our city was not in default when she first walked in the door. And I'm proud to know her. Proud to know her family. As a matter of fact, I'm sure you all know Thomas Williams. Who was West Point cadet, and yep. Also that is her brother.
1: Oh,
2: I didn't realize that. He was brother. At the Pentagon when 9/11.
0: Exactly, that's the guy. This same mom and daddy. This is that family. Yes,
1: she's been so tied up. That's why we haven't had a chance to meet her. She walked in and had some things she had to take care of.
0: And I promise you that she'll get untied and she'll be here. And when you hear her speak, her sister. Reverend Dr. Geraldine McClellan, the entire family. She was a district superintendent in the United Methodist Church of their deep roots in Putnam County, and that's not her qualifications. She has the credentials to lead
1: and
0: us.
1: Those are two different things.
0: Absolutely. Absolutely.
1: All right. And is there anything you'd like to ask the listeners to do?
0: I want the listeners to count up the costs. I want the listeners to look at, again, credentials, qualifications, and the passion for our city. I don't have anything to prove. I don't have an axe to grind, a score to settle. I don't have anybody that I need to get back at about anything. I just want our city to prosper, and I want us to prosper and be successful. And the person who can lead the mark, the drum major for Palatka, we call him Carl Flagg.
1: Get out and vote.
0: Do that. Early voting starts Monday.
1: Yes, it
2: does.
1: That's
2: right.
0: Yes.
1: And I wish I could vote, but I can't. I live in the county.
2: It is a four people
1: race
2: running.
0: Absolutely. And I tell people who make that statement, I can't vote. I work in the city. I own property in the city. You know, that's kind of the way the cookie crumbles. But let me tell you something. You have an influence on people who do live in the city. And I just want people to study the candidates and the facts.
1: Do your homework.
0: Do that part.
1: Do your homework.
0: Proud to have the endorsement of the Firefighters Union there. They said, Carl, as a matter of fact, most people don't know I am a former volunteer firefighter for the city of Palatka.
1: I did not know that.
0: Yeah, so I have a passion about all of our departments. Public safety, obviously, is top on our list. And I'm just grateful for the people who have weathered Palatka storms, whether it's a small business owner, whether it's the employees of the city. I am ready, willing, and able to roll my sleeves up and make this happen. We can do this together.
1: All right.
2: Very good.
1: Looking forward to see what kind of, we will be down here live on the 18th to watch that race.
2: Yes.
1: And get it
2: on
1: the
2: before air. I forget, your daughter, Candace.
0: Yes, that's the baby girl.
2: That's the baby girl.
1: Yeah, I was trying to forget where she was.
2: Your daughter, Candace.
0: Yes, that's the baby girl.
2: That's the baby girl.
1: Yeah, I was trying to forget where she was in the pecking order there.
2: She, let's see, they opened last night at the
0: Laramie Arts.
2: So that will be on for the next 2 weeks, and just a heads up on that. I know she was excited about.
0: Yes, it was not only the daughter, Candace, but the granddaughter.
2: Oh, I realize. Okay.
0: Is there as well. Jayla Faith, right? Yes.
2: Oh,
0: that's
2: okay.
0: Carla's daughter. Carla
1: okay.
0: Jarvis.
1: That was, I thought she ran the funeral home because every time I ever saw her, she was in the lap behind the desk.
0: Well, that is true. I've got a lot of bosses at the funeral home, so trust me.
1: All right. We appreciate you coming in.
2: Thank
1: we got to
2: so
1: get to some
2: much.
1: News. Thank you very much.
0: All right. Off to work.
1: Yeah.
2: Well, we picked up a few extra things,
1: yeah,
2: too.
1: Yeah, we did.
2: So, let's see. Want to speak? So we're on politics for the moment. Let's just briefly. Byron Donalds was here in Palatka yesterday. He is running for governor. Full house at the
1: standing room only. Early on, they needed about the whole building, the whole bottom floor of the building to get people in.
2: And I thought it was really interesting listening to people's questions.
1: I was. Said, I will be taking questions, and he did not speak a long time so he could take them.
2: And it was a lot of, and the questions people were asking were a lot more in-depth and serious than I've heard in some previous gubernatorial elections. He was able to answer.
1: He answered every question.

0: And he didn't dodge a question at all. And sometimes he went on and answered the second part of the question that wasn't asked.
1: Exactly. So I thought it showed, on the part of Putnam County people, a great deal of, I think there's a great deal of interest in the race.
0: In this race, yeah.
1: Because it will make a difference. He is endorsed by President Trump, Donald Trump, others. So it will be, and again, remember the Republican, the primary is August the 18th. So it's a crowded race.
0: Is it a very crowded race? And I'm not going to try to do any of the quotes that he did about the race, but he has facts.
1: It was...
0: I learned some things. My questions got answered by other people asking them.
1: Oh, for the... Okay, for the...
0: So, I was very pleased with that.
1: The... I don't think we talked about it the other day, that the data center...
0: Mm-hmm.
1: Yeah, that has, of course, become a huge issue in the state of Florida, and everywhere, but particularly in Florida. For some reason, they all...
0: And I'm thinking... They're talking about they have to be kept cool. Go north, young man. Go to the colder states, not the hot states.
1: You'll love the cold states. There is a. I just want people to be able to put it on their calendar coming up August the 25th, the first of two required public hearings. The county commission, Putnam County Commission, is proposing a moratorium on data centers. A temporary moratorium while people look into it, find out more about it. Part of that is going to be through the state and the Office of Program Policy and Analysis and Government Accountability. This Florida legislature has this office.
0: When we find out where and when,
1: right.
0: We'll be letting
1: you know. August 25th is the first of the public hearings. But anyway, the ordinance is to give them, part of it is to give them time to put together a study and what it really means, what mm-hmm. these data centers, a lot of emotion. And that came up yesterday, one of the questions that was asked, concerns about that and what it, and of course, there are a great many concerns stated and otherwise about what an upcoming constitutional
0: property taxes.
1: So you got to be able to pay for things. The city commission, for instance, has basically tossed it. They gave Palatka City Commission had given churches and nonprofits 50%
0: discount
1: on their tax. What they pay in taxes. They've removed that.
0: Mm-hmm.
1: So now the city, who continues to practically monthly raise your cost of water.
0: Yeah, water and sewage seems to go up a lot faster than once a year.
1: It certainly does, and they're allowed to do, But the thing is that the concern, I think, is that here you're going to hit up the people who the churches, the nonprofits like Feed the Need and all that, you're going to hit them up when they are taking care of some of what should be city
0: responsibility.
1: So the city is spending money on other things. And, if you have been watching any of the budget, you don't see a lot of tightening of the budget, tightening the belt.
0: I have
1: like
0: not
1: you would
0: seen
1: expect.
0: That. Used to go to a little teeny church downtown, which we unfortunately had to close because of the loss of a minister. They're paying, they used to church one day a week, and their water bill was $200 a month because it was the minimum.
1: And, it just...
0: Because it was classified as a business.
1: So now, basically, it pays to pay attention to what the vote, mm-hmm. how people vote. I'll just put it that way. Let's see, among things coming up. There's a neat thing coming in St. Augustine. If you have never been to Villa Zoraida.
0: I'm going to have to ask you about that off the air to explain to me more about

0: next week and remind people. But coming up for the month of August, there is a, you only have to pay $5 to get in. In certain counties around the area, Putnam's one of them. It is was built along the lines of the Zoraida Castle in Spain. The man who built it, it was his home. And then through the years, it was everything from a speakeasy to now it's back to a museum. It is one of the most intriguing places in St. Augustine, on King Street, right across from Flagler College, basically.
1: That's where I thought it was. Okay.
0: Anyway, very much Spanish architecture. And it's just one small part of the Castle Zoraida in Spain. The people who have run it for years have just... They have, in some ways, it's almost a civic pride thing with them, I think, that this continues. People, this is an opportunity. Normally, it costs more than $5 to get in, but it's...
1: isn't this like a retro price for certain counties? Back to, I forgot what year that ticket was.
0: That's right. They did have... but anyway, this is a pretty pretty cool thing. So you want to put it on your calendar.
1: One of the buildings I have not been in downtown.
0: Well, you know, and you see it and you think, I ought to go in there, but you just always get...
1: It kind of gets lost because you get onto St. George Street and you kind of forget that it's back there. You passed it and you don't get back to it.
0: Oh, right. That's true. That's true. If you don't stop...
1: So start there.
0: Let's see. We wanted to mention the no wake zone that came up at County mm-hmm. Commission. They put it on hold, basically.
1: I've always believed there needed to be a no-wake zone in that area.
0: So we will.
1: And I really kind of thought there was because of the manatees.
0: Well, there. I think that's part of the
1: confusion
0: over the whole thing for the. And you also want to put down on your calendar, coming up November the 5th, at 6 p.m. At least 6 p.m. is a chance you'll make the meeting. Community Redevelopment Agency meets. There's
1: November the 5th?
0: August. Did
1: you
0: I say
1: said
0: November,
1: and I'm going, you lost me on
0: I
1: that
0: think
1: one.
0: I'm looking for cool air, folks.
1: That's yeah.
0: They are doing a, they're on your calendar, coming up November the 5th at 6 p.m. At least 6 p.m. is a chance you'll make the meeting. Community Redevelopment Agency meets. There's
1: November the 5th?
0: August. Did
1: you
0: I say
1: said
0: November,
1: and I'm going, you lost me on
0: I
1: that
0: think
1: one.
0: I'm looking for cool air, folks.
1: That's yeah.
0: I they are doing a, they're basic workshop. It's supposed to, they're not supposed to take a vote on it or anything, so, but it's a chance to get your concerns mentioned and get people to pay attention to what you think is.
1: I heard somebody say something the other day. I was reading something on like a cruise ship type of thing.
0: Yeah.
1: And it said, don't wait till the last day to make your complaints known. Do it at the beginning.
0: And a very good point. A very good point. By the way, up in Jacksonville, there's a St. Johns County home builder, Spencer Calvert, who has been in the news. He has now been, for his construction, he has now been sentenced to the maximum of 5 years in prison, 30 years on probation after that, pleading guilty to 45 felony charges in what's called a construction fraud scheme. He left a lot of folks at Nocatee.
1: Mm-hmm.
0: Unfinished homes, poorly, losses.
1: Poorly work done that was done.
0: Exactly. One of the things that he's agreed to pay, I believe it's $8.7 million in restitution, and that's including an upfront payment of $1 million. He, on the stand Wednesday, said he was taking responsibility. One of the reasons is that he got a lot of press because of one of the people involved in having their
1: home not done the proper way or even finished.
0: Exactly. The one of the television shows helped. The

0: reality TV show, it would call it,
1: I don't remember.
0: Bravo was Below Deck Maintenance.
1: Okay,
0: Below Deck Mediterranean. I'm sorry.
1: I didn't remember what show, but having a name,
0: Captain Sandy Yawn,
1: made the Jacksonville press pay attention.
0: I think so too. Otherwise, it would have been one more.
1: Mm-hmm.
0: Oh well, we didn't get. You know, they were not happy. Gonna remind you, next week school teachers will be going back mm-hmm. to school, which means a week after that, your
1: little darlings will be back in school
0: yes.
1: and mom will be out going.
0: But do remember also that the no school tax
1: is still on.
0: Is still on through the 20th.
1: And I realized this morning we need ink pens. I need to go down my ink
0: pens. Well, today, go buy them because I happened to be in one store 2 days ago and I just...
1: things are flying off the shelf.
0: I thought, yeah, they've taken it seriously. So, and again, we want to remind you they are talking. There's a heat advisory still in effect, 11 a.m. to 7 p.m. today. But also there are thunderstorms. They might actually get through this time. But we might feel the results. So
1: I hope that Bill gets back home before I do because we'll have our dog spazzing out.
0: Well, we don't want to do that. So on that note,
1: we're going to end. All right. Now head back to some great music, and I think we've got a few words to say before we get to that.
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boys and girls. It is, let's see, 8:49, running late on birthdays today. But we'll do it. We'll get it going. All right. Got Arnold Schwarzenegger, bodybuilder and actor and the governor of California. Celebrate birthday. He's 79 today. Happy birthday, Arnold. And Lisa Kudrow, she was Phoebe on Friends. And Australian actor Simon Baker, the Mentalist, and he was also in The Devil Wears Prada and The Guardian. And Lawrence Fishburne, great actor. He was in The Matrix and The Matrix Reloaded. And he was also in the John Wick series, playing the part of the Bowery King. And Terry Crews. Busy, busy man. He was in the NFL with the Washington Redskins. And he was also he was an actor in Brooklyn Nine-Nine and a few other TV shows. And he is the host of America's Got Talent. And let's see, Million Dollar Baby Hilary Swank. And William Atherton, he was in Die Hard 1 and 2 and Ghostbusters. And Delta Burke, who was in, she was Suzanne in Designing Women. And Sylvester Stallone's brother, Frank Stallone, actor and singer. And Vivica A. Fox, she was in, Kill Bill Volume 1, Independence Day. And that one that's going to win an Academy Award, Sharknadoes. Just kidding. And she, right now, though, she's selling Car Shield warranties on television. And those that have left the planet, Henry Ford, he started the assembly line and also the 8-hour workday and paid his people well and hated the auto workers union. Osama bin Laden, well, we know where he is. And Casey Stengel with the New York Yankees and Paul, hang on just a second. All right, and as I was saying, Casey Stengel, he was with the Yankees and went through what 7 World Series with the Yankees. He was an outfielder with the Yankees at one time, and he was also manager of the Mets, too. Congresswoman Pat Schroeder from Colorado would have been celebrating, and the author Emily Bronte that brought us Wuthering Heights. And Henry Block, the H in H&R Block, and character actor Joe George. He was Uncle Mac on Seinfeld. So those are the those that have left the planet. And let me see, we're going to get, all right, here we go. And we got our music birthdays today. Guitar great and blues man, George Buddy Guy. He was acclaimed to be the pioneer of the Chicago blues sound. 1941, Paul Anka was born. Canadian-American singer-songwriter. Had number one single in 1957 called Diana.

Paul Anka is celebrating birthday today. He's still with us, too, cranking out. I think he's still recording, or I don't know if he's recording, but I think he's still touring. Anyway, he also wrote some other great songs, too. He wrote the Frank Sinatra signature song, My Way, which has been recorded by many people, including Elvis. And he also wrote a couple of tunes for Michael Jackson, This Is It, and Love Never Felt So Good, and became posthumous hits for Jackson. And 1944, Jimmy Cliff was born, American, Jamaican reggae musician and multi-instrumentalist, and had a number 25 hit in the 69 here, Wonderful World, Beautiful People. Just don't have time for it today. And we've also got, let me see, Chris Darrow from he was considered a pioneer of country rock in the late 60s, performed and recorded with people like the Nitty Gritty Dirt Band. And a few others, David Sanborn, an instrumentalist, sax player. And let me see, Jeffrey Hammond, he was a former bass guitar player for Jethro Tull. And also a guy from the Scottish pop group Marmalade, originally formed in 1961 as the Gaylords, and they changed their name in Marmalade. And had a big here in the States, and that's about it for birthdays for today, for music birthdays. But I do have one special birthday, and this is a local birthday, our one of our regular listeners, and thanks to his lovely wife that sent us the the words that today was his birthday. Happy birthday to Mike Strickland. Yeah. You see Mike Strickland, if you know him, pat him on the back and say happy birthday, big guy. And I understand he is a pretty big guy. Anyway, all right, the boy is taking a day off today. We got Tom Petty going to take us to news time with Free Fallin'. Happy birthday, Mike Strickland. She's a good-

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1: NBC News Radio, I'm Michael Kastner. China is reportedly sending some 400 handheld missile launchers to Iran. Reuters says Iran purchased hundreds of shoulder-fired air defense systems along with Chinese missiles for about $70 million. It's expected to receive the first shipment within weeks. The four largest wildfires in the U.S. are burning in Oregon. The Oregon State Fire Marshal says over 11,000 firefighters are currently trying to contain 30 large fires across the state. That includes several north of Bend in central Oregon. Ozzy Osbourne will be honored at Universal Studios theme parks this Halloween season. More from Mark Mayfield.
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4: The wording of Florida's property tax amendment is being challenged in Tallahassee for being inaccurate and biased.
5: Absolutely, we're concerned about the language. So you consider that it is a wolf in sheep's clothing.
4: Florida Attorney Jamie Cole says the amendment's title, Save Our Homes from Excessive Property Tax, is misleading because of the word excessive. The state faces a late August deadline for ballot language certification. A Central Florida child dead after ingesting drugs in Brevard County. West Melbourne police say the two-year-old girl died 2 months ago after ingesting kratom, known as Special K. She found it in a Palm Bay home. Police say her father didn't seek medical attention immediately and instead took her to his sister's home and put her to bed. He finally took her to the hospital the next day, where she later died. Florida's battle with Dr. Anthony Fauci may be taking a legal turn. Yesterday, Dr. Fauci refused to answer any Senate questions about COVID despite a presidential pardon from Joe Biden. Governor Ron DeSantis noting that pardon only protects against federal crimes, not state crimes, but he says it may be too late.
6: Most statute of limitations is 5 years, so I think that there's going to be a lot of significant hurdles to do it. I think the time to have done Fauci was to do it when it was hot.
4: Meanwhile, State Attorney General James Uthmeyer officially launching a Florida-level probe to investigate Fauci's pandemic actions. Meanwhile, Senator Rand Paul says he will move to hold Fauci in contempt of Congress next week. Florida Fish and Wildlife arresting two men for an incident last April in which mothballs were dumped on St. Pete Beach.
7: Fish and Wildlife officers say they were trying to drive a protected bird species off the beach. FWC Captain Matt Delarosa says a hotel owner and the owner of a hotel bar texted each other about why they wanted the birds gone.
8: They're the worst birds, and then the bird people will put up fence around the area.
4: It's Gordon Bird reporting with Florida's News. I'm Karen Curtis.
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11: Slight chance of showers and thunderstorms likely today. Mostly sunny with a high near 93. Heat index valued as high as 110. West wind 6 to 13 miles per hour with gusts as high as 20 miles per hour. Chance of rain is 70%. New rainfall amounts between a quarter and a half of inch. And that's your weather for the Bass Capital area.
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11: I need to turn my microphone on. Does make things work better when you do that. Been a busy morning. 325-5800. Make life easier. Call me. I'd rather talk to you. I get tired of trying to stretch stuff out when y'all don't call. Trying to give you a chance to call, and then as soon as we go off the air, you call. Please call early in the show, not late in the show, because once I have been through the mailbag, I'm out of stuff to talk about. But I do need to remind you of one thing. Firehouse breakfasts are back out in Interlaken at 217 Kennedy Street. It is the first Saturday of each month, 8 a.m. to 11 a.m. Pancakes, eggs, sausage, biscuits, gravy, grits, and toast. Adults are $8, children's $4. So we want to get you started with a good breakfast in the morning and go meet some friends and have breakfast. Good morning, you're on the air. Hello? You're on the air. Hello? Well, I could hear him moving around. Hung up on me. Maybe he'll call back. But I could hear him moving in the background. So, all right, we'll try it again. Good morning, you're on the air. Well,
12: that'd be me.
11: There you are. Good morning.
12: Yeah, it's kind of when you talk, you hear yourself back, so I don't know why that's happening.
11: Do you have your, are you on a speakerphone?
12: Yeah.
11: That's why.
12: Is that better now?
11: That's better.
12: Okay. So here we go. I called yesterday. I have a carry-on trailer. It's a new one. I cannot use it because of an injury, and I have reduced the price on it to $1,200.
11: And let's see. That was a 6x8.
12: Yes, you got it.
11: Okay. I got it right here in front of me. Anything else?
12: Do you want the phone number again?
11: 530-9995.
12: You got it. Thank you very much.
11: All right. Bye-bye.
12: Bye.
11: If you call on a speakerphone, you're going to get the feedback because it's feeding back to you. 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Okay. Vicosity Multi-G. 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
11: 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Good morning. You're on the air.
14: Hello?
11: Hello?
14: You're coming in very low. Can you hear me?
11: I can hear you fine, and I have you absolutely pegged out on the telephone.
14: Okay, so I'll start the festivities. And I want to start off by saying thanks to my swap shop family. A while ago, I asked people to help me find a doctor for my wife with a foot problem. And one of the WPLK family, an angel, referred us to a very good doctor, so thanks a lot. Before there was Facebook, there was WPLK. All right. What am I selling? My wife is still selling her Shark upright vacuum cleaner. There's the lift away. You press a button. You want to clean the car canister. I'll take $40 for today. Still have the 26-inch ladies bike multi-speed. I'll take $20 for that. I have the fax machine. I'll sell it for $10 with a few rolls of paper. Makes excellent black and white copies, not color. Have a Bell & Howell sound movie projector. I'll take $30 for that with two huge rolls of movies. My telephone number, 904-377-1611.
11: 904-377-1611. You have a great day.
14: I want everybody to be thankful that we're not getting wiped out like the rest of the country with floods. Have a blessed day.
11: All right. Bye-bye. Another call coming in. Good morning. You're on the air.
15: Yes, my name is David Williams. 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It only got 11 hours on it. 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
11: 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Okay. All right. Anything else? 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
15: 386-530-0000. 530-0982.
11: 530-0982?
15: Yes.
11: All right. Thank you very much. Bye-bye.
15: Bye-bye.
11: I think he had his car door open. 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
11: 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It won't work anyplace else. Land number 207-375-4475. Yes, it is out of the area. He will get with you. His name is Tom. He lives in Maine, but he's good about shipping parts, sending for parts, buying, selling, and helping people out when they've got a whatchamajigget on an old car that they don't know what it is. He probably knows, and if you're an old car buff, he would love to talk to you. He's a super nice guy to talk to. The weather's good enough now. I talked to him a lot when it was snowed in. He would call and talk, but he listens every day. So give him a holler and see if you can help him out if you've got what he needs. If you're going to call, you need to do it pretty quick.
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11: Somebody's supposed to be there. He's gonna, okay.
17: There's another one.
11: Well, I'd lost the other one. It just dropped off on me. Good morning. You're on the air.
18: Yes, ma'am. Good morning. This is Michael.
11: Oh, we're having the giveaway
18: Michael
11: today.
18: Wright, the, Black the Seventh-day Adventist Church.
11: Having the vintage clothes giveaway today, and they're located on Palm Avenue. And if you're
18: school
11: clothes, and if you're cleaning closets out of the house, getting ready for the new school year, they can take donations also.
18: Yes, we can, and we do have school supplies, some backpacks and different things here, plus some muffins if somebody wants to come by and eat a muffin with us.
11: All right. Sounds good to me.
18: All right. But you know where we're at, 325 South Palm.
11: That's right, right across from Palakas, from the Science and Arts Academy and next door to Johnson Overturf, and it's probably where you park when you go to a funeral.
18: Yep.
11: Y'all are very gracious about that.
18: All right.
11: We appreciate
18: Thank
11: you getting
18: you.
11: Your phone call in. Bye-bye. Yeah, they can take some donations, and you go through a lot of men's clothes. So they can do that, and the kids' clothes, and I'm working on a bag as I'm going through my husband's stuff and trying to get it ready to go. I guess that's going to wrap us up for the day. No phone calls. I'm out of stuff in the mailbag. We'll be back again tomorrow with Buy, Sell, Swap, or Trade.

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1: Slight chance of showers and thunderstorms likely today. Mostly sunny with a high near 93. Heat index valued as high as 110. West wind 6 to 13 miles per hour with gusts as high as 20 miles per hour. Chance of rain is 70%. New rainfall amounts between a quarter and a half of inch. And that's your weather for the Bass Capital area.
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1: NBC News Radio, I'm Michael Kastner. China is reportedly sending some 400 handheld missile launchers to Iran. Reuters says Iran purchased hundreds of shoulder-fired air defense systems along with Chinese missiles for about $70 million. It's expected to receive the first shipment within weeks. The four largest wildfires in the U.S. are burning in Oregon. The Oregon State Fire Marshal says over 11,000 firefighters are currently trying to contain 30 large fires across the state. That includes several north of Bend in central Oregon. Ozzy Osbourne will be honored at Universal Studios theme parks this Halloween season. More from Mark Mayfield.
2: Universal Studios Hollywood and Orlando will each feature Ozzy Osbourne Prince of Darkness haunted houses for this year's Halloween Horror Nights events. The houses will be unique at each theme park.
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3: This is Florida News Now.
4: It follows yesterday's dramatic U.S. Senate hearing where the retired infectious disease chief invoked his Fifth Amendment right to avoid answering questions on the pandemic over 100 times. Meanwhile, Governor DeSantis is brushing off newly leaked personal diaries where Fauci called him a total jerk.
5: I think the time to have done Fauci was to do it when it was hot.
4: DeSantis called the criticism of him a badge of honor while state investigators prepare to subpoena federal pandemic records. Federal immigration data highlighting an unprecedented enforcement wave hitting the Sunshine State. Florida has now climbed to the fifth highest state for active immigration detentions nationwide, with nearly 4,000 people held in long-term facilities. The rise follows a sweeping surge in regional court actions, where monthly removal orders recently jumped 18% to over 5,400. The legal bottleneck remains concentrated in South Florida. Miami-Dade's local court handles a nation-leading backlog of more than 137,000 pending cases. A new kind of delivery service officially taking flight in Orange County. Walmart and tech operator Wing have launched their first airborne drone delivery service in Central Florida. Flying directly from a parking lot runway at the Apopka Supercenter, the drones can bypass local traffic to deliver smaller everyday items in under 30 minutes. Eligible residents living within a few miles can check availability now on the Wing app. And Universal Studios, celebrating 35 years of fear, announcing their Halloween Horror Nights will feature 10 haunted houses, including Ozzy Osbourne, Prince of Darkness, Stranger Things 5, Sinners, and Evil Dead Burn. The nights will also feature scare zones and familiar faces from horror's past. Halloween Horror Nights runs select nights August 28th through November 1st. With Florida's News, I'm Natalie Rodriguez.
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8: Slight chance of showers and thunderstorms likely today. Mostly sunny with a high near 93. 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
8: Slight chance of showers and thunderstorms likely today. Mostly sunny with a high near 93. Heat index value as high as 100.

Mama's old pajamas and your papa's mustache, falling out the windowsill, frolic in the grass, trying to mock the way they talk fun, but all in vain, gaping at the dapper men with derby hats and

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1: 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Highway Mart, located on Highway 20 near the intersection with Highway 19, Palatka.

The countdown was an international affair with 14 songs in the top 20 represented by 5 countries, including 9 from England. 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I am Mark Blumenthal, the host of the Top 20 Countdown every Saturday morning on this station. 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
1: Slight chance of showers and thunderstorms likely today. Mostly sunny with a high near 93. Heat index valued as high as 110. West wind 6 to 13 miles per hour with gusts as high as 20 miles per hour. Chance of rain is 70%. New rainfall amounts between a quarter and a half of inch. And that's your weather for the Bass Capital area.
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1: NBC News Radio, I'm Michael Kastner. Todd Blanche's nomination for U.S. Attorney General has been delayed after Republican Senator John Cornyn withheld his support. Cornyn says he won't back the nomination until the Justice Department commits in writing to permanently scrap a proposed $1.8 billion anti-weaponization fund. The U.S. has carried out another round of airstrikes on Iran. U.S. Central Command says the strikes were in response to Iranian attacks on American forces in the Middle East earlier this week. It came after President Trump warned the U.S. would respond forcefully. Singer Noah Kahan says he didn't approve the White House using his song American Cars in a social media post about President Trump's visit to a General Motors plant. Kahan wrote he would never support the administration's use of his music, joining a number of artists who've objected to the White House using their songs. Michael Kastner, NBC News Radio.
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3: The wording of Florida's property tax amendment is being challenged in Tallahassee for being inaccurate and biased.
4: Absolutely, we're concerned about the language. So you consider that it is a wolf in sheep's clothing.
3: Florida Attorney Jamie Cole says the amendment's title, Save Our Homes from Excessive Property Tax, is misleading because of the word excessive. The state faces a late August deadline for ballot language certification. A Central Florida child dead after ingesting drugs in Brevard County. West Melbourne police say the two-year-old girl died 2 months ago after ingesting kratom, known as Special K. She found it in a Palm Bay home. Police say her father didn't seek medical attention immediately and instead took her to his sister's home and put her to bed. He finally took her to the hospital the next day, where she later died. Florida's battle with Dr. Anthony Fauci may be taking a legal turn. Yesterday, Dr. Fauci refused to answer any Senate questions about COVID despite a presidential pardon from Joe Biden. Governor Ron DeSantis noting that pardon only protects against federal crimes, not state crimes, but he says it may be too late.
5: I think the time to have done Fauci was to do it when it was hot.
3: Senator Rand Paul says he will move to hold Fauci in contempt of Congress next week. Florida Fish and Wildlife arresting two men for an incident last April in which mothballs were dumped on St. Pete Beach.
6: Fish and Wildlife officers say they were trying to drive a protected bird species off the beach. FWC Captain Matt De La Rosa says a hotel owner and the owner of a hotel bar texted each other about why they wanted the birds gone.
7: They're the worst birds, and then the bird people will put up fence around the area, and then the beach people will not be able to get to and from.
6: FWC used phone records to put Robert Cezanne and Chris Monroe on the beach when the mothballs were dumped. They face a felony illegal dumping charge and a misdemeanor charge of harassing an imperiled species. Gordon Bird, Tampa.
3: With Florida's News, I'm Karen Curtis.
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10: Slight chance of showers and thunderstorms likely today. Mostly sunny with a high near 93. Heat index value as high as 110. West wind 6 to 13 miles per hour with gusts as high as 20 miles per hour. Chance of rain is 70%. New rainfall amounts between 0.25 and 0.5 inch. And that's your weather for the Bass Capital area.

0: Hi, this is Melanie Gray from the Interlochen Soup Kitchen Ministries, reminding you that we're serving hot meals 5 days a week, Monday through Friday, from 11 to 1, at 155 North County Road 315 in Interlochen. 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
1: Slight chance of showers and thunderstorms likely today. Mostly sunny with a high near 93. Heat index value as high as 110. West wind 6 to 13 miles per hour with gusts as high as 20 miles per hour. Chance of rain is 70%. New rainfall amounts between a quarter and a half of inch. And that's your weather for the Bass Capital area.
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8: This is Luke Mutchie from the local Edward Jones office in Palatka with your weekly market update. Last week, we unfortunately saw a return to the down in red July, with the Dow dropping 0.4%, S&P dropped 0.6%, and the NASDAQ dropped a whopping 2.1%. Renewed tensions in the Middle East pushed oil prices back up toward $100 a barrel, bringing talks of inflation back to center stage. We think the Fed will stay higher for longer, which is contrary to what we expected back in January, where we foresaw 1 to 2 rate cuts this year. AI remains a dominant driver in the stock market, but the debate is starting to shift from spending to monetization and return on investment. This has been Luke Mutchie with the Edward Jones office of Luke Mutchie and Ryan Adams with your weekly market update. If you have any questions or want more information, give our office a call at 386-325-9072.

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0: All right. We're going to start a little bit early.
1: Just a couple more seconds. It's like 20 seconds.
0: For somebody that thought she was going to be late, I think we're doing really good.
1: Hey, yay.
0: We have Greta Hall. We're going to talk about City. And if she'd ever come in and make me a new intro.
1: I know.
0: We'd have an intro to play. But we don't have it. So we're just glad she's here.
1: I wrote it. I'm writing it down on my homework sheet right now. Homework sheet.
0: I've got to come in and do that.
1: All right. How are you doing?
0: I'm doing good. I missed you last week, but I was playing grandma.
1: You're allowed to play grandma. I'm allowed to play grandma. Grandma is the best job.
0: It is, and it's the first time I had all my family together in 8 years.
1: Very cool.
0: And we had six generations.
1: Very cool.
0: We had Bill's mother's 97, all the way down to the one-year-old great-granddaughter. Great-great-granddaughter.
1: I was going to say, please tell me you got like one big massive group picture.
0: We did. I don't have it yet. My son's got it. Plus, he's got Bill's youngest brother. He's like 19 years younger than he is. He's almost the same age as my oldest son.
1: Yeah.
0: He was two when we got married.
1: Gotcha.
0: So, really, we have a great picture. And I'm anxious to get it because I told him, I don't care what you got on. This is not an all matchy-matchy thing.
1: Nope. It's just having everybody together.
0: I just want the picture.
1: Yeah. And we'll probably have that when we get together too, because like that's one picture that my husband was actually downtown Jacksonville yesterday signing his final paperwork for the city of Jacksonville after a 26-year career with them. And his last day is on August 12th. But when he started, his dad lived up in Missouri and has never been to a fire station in Jacksonville where his son worked.
0: Yeah.
1: And so Daddy's coming last day.
0: All right. So you got to have a picture with him.
1: Now.
0: Yeah.
1: So we're going to do a nice little picture there. And that's going to be one of those memories that you just can't get back.
0: But yeah, you can't get them back. And the boys came because grandma is 97, pushing 98.
1: Yep.
0: And I said, you need to come.
1: Yep.
0: Except next time they come, grandma's not doing the beach.
1: Yeah.
0: Less than an hour. And I'm back in and I'm blistered and I'm spraying every 15 minutes. This week I'm peeling and itching. So what do we have going on in the great city of Palatka?
1: Great city of Palatka. Well, just a reminder, Palatka Fire partnered with the Women's Club to host a free hands-only CPR class. The first class is tonight, and the next class is on August 20th.
0: Everybody needs that.
1: Yes. So just a little bit about it, because I know I've gotten some emails back and forth from people. This is not a certification class, so you won't get a card, so it doesn't save you $50 from what the going rate is to do a certification class if that's required for some reason. But the reality is that you don't have to have the card to do something. And in 2011 or 2000, when they started doing the introduction of compression-only CPR for lay people, that has kind of really expanded a lot since then. I know for me in 2011, I started teaching all of the seniors in St. Johns County. That program ran until it became legislative necessity for the schools to do it. The class covers everything that you need while you're waiting for rescue to get there, making sure the scene is safe, making sure how to check for them, how to do the compressions right.
0: Yeah, and they've changed some ways to doing the compression.
1: Well,
0: from years when you took it 20 years ago, it's not the same.
1: No. Yeah. And compression only CPR removes the whole breathing part of it. And that is what's more important for those first starting minutes, is getting that blood that has oxygen in it circulating, keeping those organs with blood coming, with oxygen coming to them. Creating less of a neurological deficit upon recovery. And basically, that's what we're going to cover. We're going to cover anything for, like I said, scene safety, checking the patient, how to call 911, how to do the chest compressions,
0: and how to utilize an AED.
1: It's the same. It's not a different technique for this or
0: that.
1: Well,
0: we just learned to use fingers instead of...
1: That's an infant.
0: That's what I'm talking about. I'm thinking infant. I just took the class.
1: Yeah, infant and younger children are a little different.
0: Yes.
1: They need air. So this is more for older. But in reality, here's the fact of the matter. If the only thing you know is this, do it.
0: Do it. Something's better than nothing.
1: Exactly. And I preach that in the classes because it's really, really important for people to understand. If you're not sure to do it anyway. Because nobody's going to wake up in an ICU or in a hospital with their with a hurt rib cage because you thought they might have needed CPR.
0: Right.
1: And that's the reality of it. It's better to do it on somebody who doesn't need it than to not do it on someone who does.
0: That's exactly right.
1: And no first responder working anywhere will fault you if they get to a scene, evaluate the patient, and the patient doesn't need CPR. They're never going to look at you and tell you you did a bad that you made.
0: They're not going to tell you you did a bad decision.
1: No.
0: The bad decision's doing nothing.
1: So, but yeah, so we want to kind of promote that class. If you haven't signed up for tonight's class, don't worry. There's going to be a second one.

0: made.
1: They're
0: bad
1: not
0: going to
1: tell you you did a bad decision.
0: No.
1: The bad decision's doing nothing.
0: So, but yeah, so we want to kind of promote that class. If you haven't signed up for tonight's class, don't worry. There's going to be a second one. It's August 20th. You can email me at ghall@palaca-fl.gov and for registration form. This will not be the last one. Chief Taylor and I talked a lot about opening these kind of classes up periodically for the community. And for organizations, if you have an organization that wants.
1: We live in a community of elderly. Mm-hmm. And it's not just elderly that need this. You come on an accident, you come on some things, and.
0: Well, the number one killer of student athletes is sudden cardiac arrest.
1: And more of them lately have had that happen. And we tease because the first time we ever took this class had to be 40 years ago. Mm-hmm. And it took nothing to blow the head off the dummy at the time doing oxygen. It was that long ago.
0: It was in the 90s, I remember.
1: Yeah, and now it doesn't work that way now because I have to do this every year because of something for another reason. But you walk outside and you find your spouse laying on the ground and you don't know why. And you can't wake him up. You don't know if he had a stroke. You don't know if he had a heart attack. But you got to keep that blood flowing.
0: Right, and that's what the science proved, mm-hmm. is that the decision whether to do it for a layperson, not a first responder.
1: When the first responders get there, you step back and leave them alone, let them do their job.
0: But the reality is that the decision that you make in that instance, whether to do traditional CPR or to do compression-only CPR, doesn't differentiate on the outcome of the patient. Mm-mm. And that's huge, and that's one of the things that I do talk about, because I never want someone to come back and go, gosh, if I would have done something different, it would have ended differently. But yeah, and when we have these areas in Putnam County that are so rural, the response time may take a little longer. Mm-hmm. So the more people who know, the better.
1: You get that.
0: This was my passion with St. John's Fire. I was oversaw these programs. I'm excited to be able to have an element of this here, because I think once people take a couple of classes and the word gets around about what it really is and how empowered somebody is as they walk out, I really think that the want or need for these kind of classes will spread through different businesses. If your business has an AED on the wall, that's a great, every dental practice has to have one by state statute.
1: I wish we had one here, but we don't.
0: But yeah, but learning more and more about mm-hmm. them helps spread the word and more people become comfortable having them.
1: And don't go to one and say, I got it. Go to that second one. Go to that third one. Stay refreshed.
0: Yeah. Well, for traditional CPR certifications, the refresher is usually every 2 years. If you're American Heart, I think it's 1 year for Red Cross. They may have changed that. On Red Cross side, I've never been really heavy into the Red Cross side of the house. But those, like I said, certification cards are usually a necessity for employment or for some type of extracurricular, like coaching or something like that. If you don't do that, if you don't have a need for that card, you're fine. You don't have to be a card-carrying member of the club to do it.
1: No.
0: And that was a common misconception in the past.
1: We have worked with two men down here that have had massive heart attacks. So it was very important to me that somebody down here mm-hmm. we live with.
0: Yep. And everybody. I mean, mm-hmm. like I said.
1: I could walk out there right now. You could walk. And don't do it. Yeah. But,
0: Yeah. And here's where when we started launching the high school program in St. John's County, one of the biggest things, if you want to get the attention of a group of high school seniors, is ask them how many participate in sports, mm-hmm. and then ask them if they realize that sudden cardiac arrest is the number one killer of student athletes. It's very eye-opening. It's a fact. That's why you've seen just recent legislation for sports, for student athletes to have EKGs done prior mm-hmm. to. And that's the reason why, is because some of these issues are detectable. And that should be a hands-down part of what that pre... I can't even think of it now. What did they call
1: well,
0: it?
1: Well, they have to have a pre-physical before they can do football.
0: Physical, as part of your physical.
1: As part of your physical. And it used to be... they have gotten so much better. Because when my kids played sport, it was like a big joke to go get a physical. I always took mine to the regular doctor and got one. And they still did the other one. But...

0: just for that peace of mind on my part. And I have a grandson getting ready to start playing 7th grade football, which is not like flag football. And they were talking about here, because he's a large, he's 6 feet tall. He's 12. Doctors, and so they had him at the doctor's this summer because of his heights. And he's not overly weight, not overweight for his height.
1: Right.
0: And when you wear a size 13 and a half shoe, you got a lot of, you know, extra in there. But, you know, yeah, the football coaches are drooling over him. But they took him to a doctor, his pediatrician, said, this is where we're going. What tests do we need?
1: Yeah, you'll see a lot. The evolution of sports physicals for youth has changed with the better that science has gotten.
0: With knowledge.
1: And you have groups like the whole push in the state of Florida for student athletes to get the ultra, you know, to get that testing done prior to. One of the groups is Who We Play For, and that group stems from a group of out of Tallahassee, Florida. They were students at FSU. They had a friend when they were 16 die of cardiac arrest on the soccer field. They carried that passion into college and then created this massive program called Who We Play For. They do nothing but work with organizations and with legislation to educate so that this testing, and they often perform those testings for free. So that's kind of when you look at everything hand in hand, that it takes all to do something correctly.
0: It does. It takes all.
1: And that's kind of where we think, when I think about the CPR part, it's education. It's the being able to do it with your own hands. If you can't physically do it, at least you know how to do it so you can tell somebody else how to do it. It's an ever kind of growing thing, and there'll always be changes, but it's something that's pretty cool to see at the end of the class or in the comments after the class.
0: And this class is going to be held in the little hut by the women's club, right?
1: Correct. Yep.
0: So don't go running into the women's club. It'll be locked.
1: Yes.
0: So
1: don't go. Yeah. And then if you haven't registered, don't come.
0: Don't come
1: because we are at max capacity for tonight. There are limited seating. But we, like I said,
0: register for the next one,
1: or even if you have a small group with your business or something like that, or another club that would like somebody to come in and talk about it, shoot me an email. I can coordinate with the fire department and we can come in and talk to organizations about the importance of learning it, the importance of
0: that might be a good part of a family reunion.
1: Oh, one of the other things that was really cool. Well, I say really cool, but it was really sad. Dante's not here anymore.
0: I know.
1: All the summer interns left the last day.
0: Did y'all get him in? I was gone last week.
1: No, I didn't. We didn't get him in. But hey, if he's still local until the middle of August before he's got to head back to school. I saw him last week after the beginning of the week. So
0: I caught him on Facebook last night on something.
1: We had a final video.
0: Maybe that was it then.
1: Friday or Saturday that went out was just him and I talking about the completion of the intern program. Mm-hmm. My thank you to him. But he's still going to be around on social media because he filmed out a lot of our Where Am I Wednesday and Reveal Thursdays. I think we've got another 4 or 5 weeks of those.
0: Okay.
1: And then he started a program for me. That started on Monday. It's Meet Us Monday, or Meet the Department Monday, where basically he reached out to different department heads, different department personnel, and the whole premise of that program is to let the community know and meet the people who they don't necessarily normally get a chance to meet then and get to kind of have that sit down, why are they here kind of talk. I was his last interview, so that will be...
0: Oh, I need to find out exactly when that one does. Hey, I know his grandmother. Great-grandmother, actually. I had an opportunity the other day. I needed something handled and wanted to make sure. DOT or Palatka. Mm-hmm. And the guys were sitting out in the truck outside waiting on the boss to come in. So I walked over, tapped on the truck as I was walking up because I didn't want to spook them. Because I was coming in from a blind side on him.
1: Oh, yeah.
0: And so he sat up, you know, stuck his head out, talked to me, and he said, it's DOT. He goes, what do you need? I said, I need a bucket of dirt. I want you to know the next day that bucket of dirt was out there and put down and taken care of.
1: We have great guys.
0: They are super guys. And I didn't get his name because he had his kind of was covered up the way his shirt was folded. But they are super guys. And if you just ask nicely, you'd be surprised what you get.
1: Yeah, and that's one of the things that talking about the roads, not talking about personal work, but talking about the roads is something that actually Dante and I started talking about building a little bit of an informational thing on which roads here are maintained and maintained by FDOT County. City.
0: I think you ought to put FDOT's phone number up in big letters so they know who to call.
1: We're not throwing anybody under the bus. A lot of people have asked about the construction. It's in the process. It's in the beginning stages of them doing their organization. We get conference calls every 2 weeks. So that they'll start to see a little bit more of action on that.
0: Well, I have to admit and give them the kudos too. We had a little problem with the sign they put up down here. They put it up at the edge of the driveway. We have some older people that come in and they, don't back out real good. And I called and said, can we move it down 5 or 6 feet? And I left a message. They call me back. Mm-hmm. And they moved it. This is the reason why.
1: Yeah.
0: And if you've ever sat there and watched some people back out, you'll know. And or back in. Some of them try to back in so they can just pull out. And I'm going, I don't want the sign hit. I don't want anybody hollering at you about the sign. Can we just move it down a little bit? And they were just nice. Called me, said, we'll be glad to do that. And if it's not done within 48 hours, let me know.
1: Yeah. Yeah. I think, even like with the state personnel, I mean, everybody I've dealt with FDOT.
0: They've been really nice.
1: They've been really informative. I've expressed to them and their crews, I'm like, look, if there's something that's got to change or you need something put out, this is my number and mm-hmm. this is my email. If you need to change something up on the fly, we're trying to do a lot more of the roadway advisories because we do have so much stuff completing and stuff like that. And we want to try to head things off the best we can. But I'm going to caveat that with we could put a traffic notice out first thing in the morning and
0: it'll change by mid-noon.
1: Well, if conditions change.
0: Yeah.
1: And we try to get them out as fast as we can. Sometimes we're right up on it, and then sometimes I may get an email, but maybe here or maybe somewhere else and get back to my email and go, oh, okay, I'll put that out now, yeah. Which is a little bit of delay. But we're really trying to get a lot better on letting the citizens know about those changes.
0: We're doing a ride through town the other night. We do that periodically. After we go to dinner, we just drive through town, and it gives me a chance to slow down. Because
1: you just
0: no
1: want to
0: traffic.
1: Go to Dairy Queen. Tell me.
0: No,
1: honestly,
0: I don't.
1: I've driven by Dairy Queen twice, and all I can think about is a blizzard now. So yeah, go ahead.
0: No,
1: sorry.
0: See, it's not worth what it does to me. So they have great hot dogs and great slaw dogs. I like to see what new shops have opened. Mm-hmm. When there's no traffic and I can slow down and look at windows and see things. And I usually go down to River mm-hmm. Street and then come back up. Well, this time we were going the other way. I forgot about the detour.
1: Oh, no.
0: So I go around the block thinking it's one block. No, it's two blocks. So I had to go back around. It'll be different tomorrow. I'll get this. Just give me a minute.
1: Yeah. There's been the really great thing is that I've been here a year. My year anniversary was on the 28th.
0: All right.
1: So I've officially hit my 1 year mark. I was going to say, what day was that? That was Tuesday. Wait, let me make sure I'm looking at the right calendar. Okay. And I can say from what led me to start a log starting Tuesday. So that I can sign a kind of archive so we can do kind of like a
0: take pictures.
1: Yeah. Basically do like maybe at the beginning of the year, do like a year in review,
0: mm-hmm.
1: like a video at the end of the year of everything that the city has accomplished and stuff. I think that would be really cool for people to see.
0: Yeah. And sometimes we don't know if the city's done it, DOT's done it. We don't know who's done the project. I don't know who had the sidewalk project at this end. We like to went crazy with it. I love it.
1: Mm-hmm.
0: I can walk out to the mailbox and not wade through mud and dirt
1: mm-hmm.
0: prior to sidewalk construction, because it was mud and dirt during that, but that's part of construction. Now I can just literally just one step on the grass, open my mailbox, get out, and walk right back on the sidewalk. It's wonderful.
1: Yeah, and growing pains is the easiest thing I can say. I think that's, the end result is going to be beautiful with any project.
0: But you just got to get there, and it takes time.
1: And it does. And then, we live in Florida, so you have
0: They have to wait on the weather.
1: The weather issues. And you've got, you know, things that may come up, you know, that weren't projected into the original scope of a project.
0: You get into something going, ooh, we didn't know that was there.
1: Yeah. So, you know, and that's with anywhere. And that's where with everywhere, because, like, I think we've even said this before. I mean, I'm from St. John's County, St. Augustine. I remember when they went to go fix an intersection right there by the bridge and found a ship.
0: Yeah. We always laugh when we find out they're doing construction in St. Augustine.
1: Yep.
0: I'll wait till they turn the first thing of dirt over, and there goes the whole time limit.
1: Yeah.
0: Because they'll find something.
1: Oh, yeah. And so, you know, I think I even said, I think I made a statement of that to one of the contractors once. It's like, well, you could dig a little deeper. Maybe you'll find a ship or something. And I didn't realize that they were linked in with the same company that
0: had found it.
1: Yeah, he had known somebody on the, and he goes, don't say that. Don't curse us like that.
0: No, don't do it.
1: I'm like, but that's funny, though.
0: I was in St. Augustine last week, more than I've been in St. Augustine in a while. I hadn't been to Vallona Beach. Bill and I have been married 54 years, probably in 50 years. Shocked at the bridge that's probably 30 years old, going over the bridge, because I'm used to the old wooden bridge that had, you know, all of that.
1: I don't remember the wooden one. I remember the metal one that went up and down.
0: Yeah.
1: Like that, straight up, straight down. Yeah.
0: And you can still see the pilings at the water, at tide low.
1: Yeah. And they used the straight one that I remember for the fishing pier.
0: And but you can see the ocean. Mm-hmm. You go to Crescent Beach, you go, where's the beach? Because it's four houses deep. So I had a chance to go over, and the kids were there, and they drove from Texas, and they both drove trucks. Now, you know what trucks are like in St. Augustine. One trip to St. Augustine, and they learned to Uber everywhere.
1: Oh, yeah.
0: I'm thinking, you got smart, didn't you? It's not designed. And those guys know how to get you around the construction.
1: Oh, that's... During Night to Lights, if you live in St. John's County, you know.
0: I've never been to Night to Lights, and I don't think I'm going to go this year at all.
1: If you do go after Christmas, because I think they're lit till like the end of January.
0: I don't want to fight. I don't want to fight the traffic.
1: Yes. Well, it's all well. But the problem is that they've got, and we're totally off track, and we'll get back on the in a second. But the bridge going into downtown off of US 1 is closed. So that's a big.
0: That's a big traffic snafu.
1: All right, so, let's get back on track.
0: We have beautiful lights on our bridge.
1: We do. Surprise. Yeah. I knew about that before it happened.
0: You're bad about keeping secrets.
1: I'm good about keeping secrets, honey. That's my job. But it's so beautiful to see. You know, we don't have as a city that was an FDOT. That's something that is allowable on the bridges. Because there's a whole thing that can be done with bridges. Based upon, I think Governor DeSantis passed something years ago, but
0: I think because very jokingly we said something, maybe they can change it to Christmas lights at Christmas time. But no, so apparently the lights have certain meanings also on bridges that you can only do certain colors.
1: Yeah, I think it's red, white, and I think that the standalone is red. I could be wrong. I haven't read it lately, so I don't remember.
0: Maybe they can just do the red and the white for candy canes. Yeah. But the blues may mean something. I don't know because I'm not a boater.
1: Yep, and we'll have to. Red and green mean something. That's a different size of the.
0: I'm like,
1: that's a different size of the boat.
0: Yeah.
1: Different colors of the markers.
0: And I know nothing about the river.
1: Yeah. So, one of the other things, I know we're getting close to the end, and I want to make sure that I get registration for flag football is still open. If you have a child between the ages of 4 and 15, it's $50 per kid. If you have questions, call down at Community Affairs. They will help you out the best they can. If you're a coach or you want a coach.
0: Oh, they love you.
1: They give them a call and let them know. The flag football has grown so much.
0: Flag football's great.
1: Yes. And so we're excited that they know it's co-ed. Registration closes on September 5th. So if you haven't registered your children yet, please, by all means, go online. I think that we have a flyer that goes up that they can scan a code if they want to scan it. If they want to place a phone call, the number's on the flyer. That flyer will go out again today. I'm trying to keep it up a couple times during the week.
0: Oh, good, because mine seems to have walked off.
1: It's okay. I'll email it to get
0: to you. Yeah, I have somebody that when she does the morning news, sometimes she walks off with everything I've got.
1: So that's a big thing. What else has been? I think how much time we got?
0: We've got 5 minutes.
1: Okay, perfect. We've got August 4th. Everybody mark your calendars. That's going to be the National Night Out.
0: Oh, okay.
1: So that was my first big event with the city. And it's gonna be great. They do an awesome job through the PD and all of their
0: and we've already put in for clear weather.
1: Yeah, it rained last year, so hush.
0: That's what I said, we're putting in for clear weather.
1: It was I think I just got my camera and I was out there for like 45 minutes and it started to rain and I'm like, no.
0: Plastic bag.
1: Nope, can't do this. So we have that. We want to encourage everybody that if they see something or if they have something going on to email public information officer at palatka-fl.gov. We're trying to keep the community events calendar full of events going on throughout our community. Back to school is coming up too, so
0: and we're still in tax holidays for back to school.
1: Didn't that end this week? Or is it next week?
0: It's this week, I think.
1: But yeah, so just encourage everybody to, stay informed, come out and support, definitely for National Night Out. It's always a great place to bring kids out to. We're keeping all that information out for everybody, and they can think of anything that
0: it has been such a pleasure this year to find out as much as we found out about the city. And to have you come in and talk to us and tell us about and bring the guys in.
1: Yes. Yep.
0: I'm hoping we're going to get starting the new year, we'll get a revamp. I know everybody's been extremely busy.
1: Yes.
0: Summer's a busy time. Everybody's, summer's nothing going on. Yeah, it's a busy time.
1: Yes. I put it this way, my schedule is pretty much booked out until January.
0: Mm-hmm.
1: Because that's just, I have to pre-plan certain things because, like Dante and I had these conversations many times. You pre-prepare for what you can as much as you can. So, because there's a huge part of being in this position that's reactive. Mm-hmm. So anything that you can be proactive about, do it. Get it set, get it ready so that when you need to put it out, it's already prepared or pretty much prepared.
0: You've got the file folder with the name on it and all the information.
1: Yeah. And that way you're not behind the eight ball. You don't fall behind in your work and
0: you've got your current contacts, a list of contacts,
1: yep.
0: Who to get a hold of and to go from there.
1: But yeah. So I was sad to see Dante go. I'm sad about honestly all of them. There were a lot in the annex where I was in City Hall, and they were all just such a breath of fresh air because they come in and they're all like excited to be there, and it was pretty.
0: You'll be looking forward to May.
1: Yeah, I'm ready for next year.
0: For next year, for the next group of them to come in and to do, and all of that, and I get to see a little more of the guys at the football games coming up because they're all home football games.
1: Yep. So it'll be sad, but Dante and I promise to keep in touch and that kind of stuff.
0: I can see you two getting in trouble together down the road.
1: So they come in and they're all like excited to be there, and it was pretty.
0: You'll be looking forward to May.
1: Yeah, I'm ready for next year.
0: For next year, for the next group of them to come in and to do, and all of that, and I get to see a little more of the guys at the football games coming up because they're all home football games.
1: Yep. So it'll be sad, but Dante and I promise to keep in touch and that kind of stuff.
0: I can see you two getting in trouble together down the road.
1: No. Oh, heat. We have been under a heat index.
0: Heat advisory.
1: So if you have elderly neighbors, if you are heat sensitive, please be careful the next couple of days. We have the pop-up showers coming, so we obviously are the lightning capital of the world. But he's taken care of, so drink plenty of water, stay cool. Those kind of things.
0: I try to keep a cool rat, those spongy things in the buggy when I'm out with my husband, and we're extremely fast because I'm fair complected, born a redhead, and I don't handle heat well. So I'm out there in hat, long sleeves a lot of times. I wish I had been at the beach, but because I don't do well, and he thrives in it.
1: Yeah.
0: And he thinks mowing grass is at noon. And I'm going, how about midnight? That thing's got lights on it,
1: Yeah.
0: I can't get out and mow at midnight for you, but I don't know. But that's when he does, and he works out at noon.
1: Yeah, so as we go through this next couple of weeks, it's going to be pretty hot. So just, everybody take it easy.
0: It's dog days of summer.
1: Yeah.
0: That's the way it is in Florida, the way it keeps going. We're getting ready to close out and head back into regular scheduling, and we'll be back with you in about 2 weeks, I think.
1: Yep.
0: I just hit the wrong button.
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3: NBC News Radio, I'm Michael Kastner. President Trump is announcing an initiative today that would give military veterans jobs driving 18-wheelers. The Freedom Haulers initiative comes as the administration pledges to crack down on illegal immigrants driving big rigs on the nation's highways. The U.S. has launched another round of airstrikes on Iran. U.S. Central Command said last night the strikes were in response to Tuesday's Iranian attacks on U.S. forces in the Middle East. A new survey says over half of U.S. workers can't cover a $500 emergency expense from their savings. More from Mark Mayfield.
4: The new poll conducted by emergency savings accounts provider SecureSave showed that 55% of U.S. employees do not have enough savings to cover an unexpected $500 expense. That over 40% have had to skip medical care, meals, and car repairs in the past 6 months because of financial strain.
3: Michael Kastner, NBC News Radio.
5: This is Florida News Now.
6: Analysts say Florida gasoline prices are going to spike, but not yet. Today's statewide average, $3.90 a gallon, down 2 cents from yesterday. A stomach-turning parasite outbreak surging now across 39 Florida counties. State health officials confirm local cyclosporiasis infections have jumped to 254. Miami-Dade County leads the state, 40 cases. Lee County has reported 23, Broward 22. Orange County is tracking 21. The microscopic bug is linked to contaminated prepackaged iceberg lettuce and causes severe explosive stomach illness. The Trump administration is asking the FAA to help speed up the space race.
7: The proposed FAA rule would potentially waive the EPA, Endangered Species, Clean Water and Air Acts, among others, to facilitate the permit process for commercial space rocket launches.
8: So this is just a giveaway to basically two extraordinarily rich people and their companies, and there's no basis for doing it other than to simply try to give them something for all the help that they're giving this administration.
7: Biological Diversity Government Affairs Director Brett Hartle says the FAA rule will be challenged in court, and he says exploding rockets like the recent Blue Origin catastrophe at Cape Canaveral can cause real environmental damage. I'm Karen Curtis.
6: Leon County Circuit Judge will decide whether a property tax cut proposal slated for the November ballot is misleading to voters. A group known as Save Our Voters from Misleading Ballot Language filing suit against it, alleging it is misleading. The governor, not concerned.
9: I think we'll win at the trial court, but if you don't, then you got to go and do a quick appeal, and if somehow you lose on that, then you're going to have to tweak. I think they say the attorney general writes the language. And I would say some of these big government advocates, be careful what you wish for.
6: Former Republican State Senator Jeff Brandis is part of the group suing to get the ballot language changed to what he calls non-advocacy or neutral language. Florida Lottery says tomorrow's Mega Millions jackpot is worth an estimated $50 million. With Florida's News, I'm Al Lewis.
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0: Slight chance of showers and thunderstorms likely today. Mostly sunny with a high near 93. Heat index valued as high as 110. West wind 6 to 13 miles per hour with gusts as high as 20 miles per hour. Chance of rain is 70%. New rainfall amounts between 0.25 and 0.5 inch. And that's your weather for the Bass Capital area.

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1: Hello, Palatka and Putnam County. I'm Rusty Starr, the new and old publisher of the Palatka Daily News. I'm happy to be back at my old job after being away from your local newspaper for 13 years. In these modern times, some people think that social media can give them the news they need. But as Paul Harvey used to say, you need to hear the rest of the story. 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

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He blessed

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1: Slight chance of showers and thunderstorms likely today. Mostly sunny with a high near 93. Heat index valued as high as 110. West wind 6 to 13 miles per hour with gusts as high as 20 miles per hour. Chance of rain is 70%. New rainfall amounts between a quarter and a half of inch. And that's your weather for the Bass Capital area.
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1: NBC News Radio, I'm Michael Kastner. The latest GDP report shows the economy slowed more than expected last month due to the war in Iran. It found the economy grew at a yearly rate of 1.5% during the three-month period that ended in June. That's against growth of 2.1 over the previous quarter. Iran has been hit with another wave of U.S. strikes. In a post on X, U.S. Central Command said the strikes hit dozens of targets in response to Tuesday night's attacks by Iran on American forces in the Middle East. Netflix's new docuseries, The Idaho Murders College Nightmare, is revealing new details in the shocking University of Idaho murders case. More from Monica Nelson.
2: The series includes emotional 911 audio from surviving roommates who initially believed their friends had simply passed out. It also reveals that friends of the victims learned about the killings through a campus-wide text alert before receiving details directly from authorities.
1: Michael Kastner, NBC News Radio.
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4: A man put to death earlier this week for the 1987 rape and murder of an 11-year-old girl in Lake County, now tied to the killing of a 14-year-old that same year. Polk County Sheriff Grady Judd says detectives built a strong circumstantial case that James Duckett killed Jennifer Weldon of Lakeland.
5: We never had not one iota of evidence that anyone other than James Duckett ever committed this murder.
4: Weldon's body was found in a mine near Fort Meade. There was no DNA witness or video evidence, and Duckett refused to talk to detectives. Representatives of Weldon's family and friends attended his execution Tuesday. This could have an impact around the Cape. SpaceX and Blue Origin could receive streamlined launch approval if the FAA waives certain environmental rules, including EPA and the Endangered Species Act. Biological Diversity Government Affairs Director Brett Hartle says it's a giveaway to special interests.
6: SpaceX clearly has no problem launching rockets into space. Blue Origin has problems getting them up into orbit sometimes. There's just no facts that support the notion that they can't comply with these environmental laws. They've been complying for the last decade plus.
4: Last year, the FAA authorized a record 205 commercial space operations. Immigration enforcement ramping up in South Florida. New data shows nearly 6,000 people booked into federal custody in the Miami area over the past month. A Canadian citizen accused of illegally voting in Florida elections. State Attorney General James Uthmeyer says 66-year-old Giorgio Muselli, a permanent resident in Melbourne, voted in 7 elections over 2 decades. The Tampa Bay SPCA cleared of animal cruelty charges. A judge ruling Pinellas County Animal Services did not prove its case involving a pot-bellied and sunburned pig named Waddles. With Florida's news, I'm Gordon Bird.
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10: Slight chance of showers and thunderstorms likely today. Mostly sunny with a high near 93. Heat index valued as high as 110. West wind 6 to 13 miles per hour with gusts as high as 20 miles per hour. Chance of rain is 70%. New rainfall amounts between 0.25 and 0.5 inch. And that's your weather for the Bass Capital area.

0: Hi, this is Commissioner Annie Davis from the City of Palatka, reminding you to be involved in our city. 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
2: Another day with heat advisories in effect for much of the area. Forecasters say heat index values will be between 105 and 109 degrees today. That's from 11 a.m. to 7 p.m. Thunderstorms have already rolled through the Putnam County area, and actual temperatures are in the 90-degree range. It's a weather pattern expected to continue for Putnam, St. John's, and Flagler counties over the weekend, with increased chances of rain. A custom home builder was sentenced to 5 years in prison Wednesday and must pay more than $8.7 million in restitution. Spencer Calvert, president of Pineapple Corporation, pled guilty to charges including grand theft and misappropriation of construction funds after he failed to complete about a dozen homes in the Nocatee area of St. Johns County. In some cases, not even the roof had been added. He also failed to pay subcontractors. In June, Calvert pled guilty to 45 felony charges. During the sentencing hearing, he paid $1 million toward the total restitution that involved 15 victims. Among the victims, Bravo TV's Captain Sandy Yawn of Below Deck Mediterranean, who testified in court after losing about $1.6 million. According to evidence, between 2019 and 2023, the Pineapple Corporation abandoned projects in the Vista at 20 Mile neighborhood in Nocatee. Calvert will now face 30 years of probation following his release from prison. In Crescent City tonight, there's a public information meeting about proposed zoning changes affecting the is open to the public. Republican gubernatorial candidate Brian Donalds was in Palatka Wednesday, facing a room full of questions as his campaign swings through the state. Donalds represents Florida's 19th district in the U.S. House and has been endorsed by President Donald Trump. People crowded the banquet room at the Quality Inn and Suites in Palatka, and Donalds didn't hesitate to answer questions about a variety of issues ranging from data centers to development to education. Donalds also took a swing through Angel's Dining Car, accompanied by owner John Browning, who serves on the State Transportation Board, and helped arrange Donalds' visit. Clerks of court and their employees from around Florida were at the Putnam County Clerk's Office Wednesday hosting the FCCC Best Practices Regional Training. Katie Fazio from Putnam led one of the training sessions, sharing her knowledge and expertise. Putnam County Clerk of Circuit Court and Controller Matt Reynolds has recently been sworn in as President-elect of the 2026-27 Board of Directors for the Florida Court Clerks and Controllers. Putnam County Sheriff's Office has found a way to help keep people informed about possible crimes. Portable electronic message boards have been placed at various locations, the latest along Alabama Avenue off Krill Avenue in Palatka. That came after a series of recent thefts. Sheriff's Office has also increased patrols and encouraged people to secure their property. And in Interlochen, congratulations to Lynn Spence, who is Volunteer of the Month for June at the Interlochen Soup Kitchen. Lynn says she loves to cook and has brought several of her family favorites to the soup kitchen. This is Marcia Lane, your roving reporter.
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1: Slight chance of showers and thunderstorms likely today. Mostly sunny with a high near 93. Heat index valued as high as 110. West wind 6 to 13 miles per hour with gusts as high as 20 miles per hour. Chance of rain is 70%. New rainfall amounts between a quarter and a half of inch. And that's your weather for the Bass Capital area.
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1: NBC News Radio. I'm Chris Caraccio. The U.S. has conducted another wave of strikes on Iran. In a post on X, U.S. Central Command said the strikes hit dozens of targets in response to Tuesday night's attacks by Iran on American forces in the Middle East. CENTCOM said all of the Iranian missiles launched during those attacks were successfully intercepted. Last night's strikes on Iran came after President Trump said the U.S. would hit Iran hard. Trump said Iran knew it was coming and added, "It's our turn." Trump again held out hope that diplomatic efforts will prevail. A multi-day severe weather threat is moving into the Central Plains and Midwest. NOAA's Weather Prediction Center has issued a 2 out of 4 risk of flash flooding for parts of Minnesota, Kansas, Iowa, and other states across the region today. The most intense storms are expected to form across portions of central South Dakota and north-central Nebraska. Tomorrow, the weather threat will shift into the upper and middle Mississippi Valley. 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
3: A man put to death earlier this week for the 1987 rape and murder of an 11-year-old girl in Lake County, now tied to the killing of a 14-year-old that same year. Polk County Sheriff Grady Judd says detectives built a strong circumstantial case that James Duckett killed Jennifer Weldon of Lakeland.
4: We never had not one iota of evidence that anyone other than James Duckett ever committed this murder.
3: Weldon's body was found in a mine near Fort Meade. There was no DNA witness or video evidence, and Duckett refused to talk to detectives. Representatives of Weldon's family and friends attended his execution Tuesday. This could have an impact around the Cape. SpaceX and Blue Origin could receive streamlined launch approval if the FAA waives certain environmental rules, including EPA and the Endangered Species Act. Biological Diversity Government Affairs Director Brett Hartle says it's a giveaway to special interests.
5: SpaceX clearly has no problem launching rockets into space. Blue Origin has problems getting them up into orbit sometimes. There's just no facts that support the notion that they can't comply with these environmental laws. They've been complying for the last decade plus.
3: Last year, the FAA authorized a record 205 commercial space operations. Immigration enforcement ramping up in South Florida. New data shows nearly 6,000 people booked into federal custody in the Miami area over the past month. A Canadian citizen accused of illegally voting in Florida elections. State Attorney General James Uthmeyer says 66-year-old Giorgio Muselli, a permanent resident in Melbourne, voted in 7 elections over 2 decades. The Tampa Bay SPCA cleared of animal cruelty charges. A judge ruling Pinellas County Animal Services did not prove its case involving a pot-bellied and sunburned pig named Waddles. With Florida's news, I'm Gordon Bird.
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3: Slight chance of showers and thunderstorms likely today. Mostly sunny with a high near 93. Heat index value as high as 110. West wind 6 to 13 miles per hour with gusts as high as 20 miles per hour. Chance of rain is 70%. New rainfall amounts between a quarter and a half of inch. And that's your weather for the Bass Capital area.

like an arrow passing through it. Suppose that you think you're very smart, but won't you tell me

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1: Slight chance of showers and thunderstorms likely today. Mostly sunny with a high near 93. Heat index valued as high as 110. West wind 6 to 13 miles per hour with gusts as high as 20 miles per hour. Chance of rain is 70%. New rainfall amounts between a quarter and a half of inch. And that's your weather for the Bass Capital area.
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0: NBC News Radio. I'm Chris Caraccio. The U.S. has conducted another wave of strikes on Iran. In a post on X, U.S. Central Command said the strikes hit dozens of targets in response to Tuesday night's attacks by Iran on American forces in the Middle East. CENTCOM said all of the Iranian missiles launched during those attacks were successfully intercepted. Last night's strikes on Iran came after President Trump said the U.S. would hit Iran hard. Trump said Iran knew it was coming and added, "It's our turn." Trump again held out hope that diplomatic efforts will prevail. A multi-day severe weather threat is moving into the Central Plains and Midwest. NOAA's Weather Prediction Center has issued a 2 out of 4 risk of flash flooding for parts of Minnesota, Kansas, Iowa, and other states across the region today. The most intense storms are expected to form across portions of central South Dakota and north-central Nebraska. Tomorrow, the weather threat will shift into the upper and middle Mississippi Valley. I'm Chris Caraccio, NBC News Radio.
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2: Broward and Miami-Dade are under yet another heat advisory until 7 o'clock tonight.
3: Tonight, Miami-Dade's mayor hosts the first installment of the Extreme Heat and Biscayne Bay Roundtable Series. The county's monitoring the bay's temperature, water quality, and nutrient pollution to try and limit heat impacts on marine life. National Weather Service's George Rizzuto says we won't get any relief from the relentless heat for at least a week.
4: We will see heat index values ranging between 105 to 110 each day through the weekend into early next week as well. So really, no change there.
3: Today's high could reach 95 degrees. That would tie the record set in Miami 11 years ago. Wendy Grossman, Miami.
2: Man put to death earlier this week for the 1987 rape and murder of an 11-year-old girl is now tied to the killing of a 14-year-old in that same year. Polk County Sheriff Grady Judd says detectives built a strong circumstantial case that James Duckett killed Jennifer Weldon of Lakeland.
5: We never had not one iota of evidence that anyone other than James Duckett ever committed this murder.
2: Weldon's body was found at a mine near Fort Meade. There was no DNA, witness, or video evidence that could tie Duckett to the murder, and he refused to talk to detectives. Representatives of Weldon's family and friends attended his execution on Tuesday. Immigration enforcement ramping up in South Florida. New data shows nearly 6,000 people were booked into federal custody in the Miami area over the past month. Immigration judges also issued a record 5,400 removal orders during that time. Recent report reveals that over half of Florida's incoming kindergartners did not meet the state's readiness standards. Study by the Florida Chamber Foundation found that only 44% of children were considered ready to learn. With Florida's News, I'm Reed Shepherd.
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8: Slight chance of showers and thunderstorms likely today. Mostly sunny with a high near 93. Heat index valued as high as 110. West wind 6 to 13 miles per hour with gusts as high as 20 miles per hour. Chance of rain is 70%. New rainfall amounts between 0.25 and 0.5 inch. And that's your weather for the Bass Capital area.

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1: Another day with heat advisories in effect for much of the area. Forecasters say heat index values will be between 105 and 109 degrees today. That's from 11 a.m. to 7 p.m. Thunderstorms have already rolled through the Putnam County area, and actual temperatures are in the 90-degree range. It's a weather pattern expected to continue for Putnam, St. John's, and Flagler counties over the weekend, with increased chances of rain. A custom home builder was sentenced to 5 years in prison Wednesday and must pay more than $8.7 million in restitution. Spencer Calvert, president of Pineapple Corporation, pled guilty to charges including grand theft and misappropriation of construction funds after he failed to complete about a dozen homes in the Nocatee area of St. Johns County. In some cases, not even the roof had been added. He also failed to pay subcontractors. In June, Calvert pled guilty to 45 felony charges. During the sentencing hearing, he paid $1 million toward the total restitution that involved 15 victims. Among the victims, Bravo TV's Captain Sandy Yawn of Below Deck Mediterranean, who testified in court after losing about $1.6 million. According to evidence, between 2019 and 2023, the Pineapple Corporation abandoned projects in the Vista at 20 Mile neighborhood in Nocatee. Calvert will now face 30 years of probation following his release from prison. In Crescent City tonight, there's a public information meeting about proposed zoning changes affecting the historic downtown core. The meeting is at 6 p.m. at Crescent City Hall and is open to the public. Republican gubernatorial candidate Brian Donalds was in Palatka Wednesday, facing a room full of questions as his campaign swings through the state. Donalds represents Florida's 19th district in the U.S. House and has been endorsed by President Donald Trump. People crowded the banquet room at the Quality Inn and Suites in Palatka, and Donalds didn't hesitate to answer questions about a variety of issues ranging from data centers to development to education. Donalds also took a swing through Angel's Dining Car, accompanied by owner John Browning, who serves on the State Transportation Board, and helped arrange Donalds' visit. Clerks of court and their employees from around Florida were at the Putnam County Clerk's Office Wednesday hosting the FCCC Best Practices Regional Training. Katie Fazio from Putnam led one of the training sessions, sharing her knowledge and expertise. Putnam County Clerk of Circuit Court and Controller Matt Reynolds has recently been sworn in as President-elect of the 2026-27 Board of Directors for the Florida Court Clerks and Controllers. Putnam County Sheriff's Office has found a way to help keep people informed about possible crimes. Portable electronic message boards have been placed at various locations, the latest along Alabama Avenue off Krill Avenue in Palatka. That came after a series of recent thefts. Sheriff's Office has also increased patrols and encouraged people to secure their property. And in Interlochen, congratulations to Lynn Spence, who is Volunteer of the Month for June at the Interlochen Soup Kitchen. Lynn says she loves to cook and has brought several of her family favorites to the soup kitchen. This is Marcia Lane, your roving reporter.
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2: Slight chance of showers and thunderstorms likely today. Mostly sunny with a high near 93. Heat index value as high as 110. West wind 6 to 13 miles per hour with gusts as high as 20 miles per hour. Chance of rain is 70%. New rainfall amounts between a quarter and a half of inch. And that's your weather for the Bass Capital area.
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1: 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I'm Chris Caraccio.
2: President Trump is announcing the Freedom Haulers Initiative. It's a push to put military veterans behind the wheels of commercial trucks. While speaking today from the White House lawn, Trump said too many illegal aliens are driving big rigs, terrorizing the nation's highways because they can't speak English. The initiative will involve bringing together the Departments of Transportation, Labor, Veterans Affairs, and War for Vets to get expedited commercial driver's licenses after they complete their service. The father of the Appalachia High School shooter in Georgia has been sentenced to 15 years in prison. Colin Gray was convicted of second-degree murder and several other charges earlier this year. He gave Colt Gray the gun that ended up being used to kill two students and two teachers at the Barrow County School in September of 2024. Colin Gray is the first parent of a school shooter to be convicted of murder. Colt Gray was recently sentenced to life without the possibility of parole.
1: I'm Chris Caraccio, NBC News Radio.
3: This is Florida News Now.
4: Analysts say Florida gasoline prices are going to spike, but not yet. Today's statewide average, $3.90 a gallon, down 2 cents from yesterday. A stomach-turning parasite outbreak surging now across 39 Florida counties. State health officials confirm local cyclosporiasis infections have jumped to 254. Miami-Dade County leads the state, 40 cases. Lee County has reported 23, Broward 22. Orange County is tracking 21. The microscopic bug is linked to contaminated prepackaged iceberg lettuce and causes severe explosive stomach illness. The Trump administration is asking the FAA to help speed up the space race.
5: The proposed FAA rule would potentially waive the EPA, Endangered Species, Clean Water and Air Acts, among others, to facilitate the permit process for commercial space rocket launches.
6: So this is just a giveaway to basically two extraordinarily rich people and their companies, and there's no basis for doing it other than to simply try to give them something for all the help that they're giving this administration.
5: Biological Diversity Government Affairs Director Brett Hartle says the FAA rule will be challenged in court, and he says exploding rockets like the recent Blue Origin catastrophe at Cape Canaveral can cause real environmental damage. I'm Karen Curtis.
4: Leon County Circuit Judge will decide whether a property tax cut proposal slated for the November ballot is misleading to voters. A group known as Save Our Voters from Misleading Ballot Language filing suit against it, alleging it is misleading. The governor, not concerned.
7: I think we'll win at the trial court, but if you don't, then you got to go and do a quick appeal, and if somehow you lose on that, then you're going to have to tweak that. I think they say the attorney general writes the language. And I would say some of these big government advocates, be careful what you wish for.
4: Former Republican State Senator Jeff Brandis is part of the group suing to get the ballot language changed to what he calls non-advocacy or neutral language. Florida Lottery says tomorrow's Mega Millions jackpot is worth an estimated $50 million. With Florida's News, I'm Al Lewis.
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11: Slight chance of showers and thunderstorms likely today. Mostly sunny with a high near 93. Heat index valued as high as 110. West wind 6 to 13 miles per hour with gusts as high as 20 miles per hour. Chance of rain is 70%. New rainfall amounts between a quarter and a half of inch. And that's your weather for the Bass Capital area.

doing out there? You ever seen that one of those days where it just seems like everybody's getting on your case, from your teacher all the way down to your best girlfriend? Well, you know, I used to have them just about all the time, but I found a way to get out of it.

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1: Another day with heat advisories in effect for much of the area. Forecasters say heat index values will be between 105 and 109 degrees today. That's from 11 a.m. to 7 p.m. Thunderstorms have already rolled through the Putnam County area, and actual temperatures are in the 90-degree range. It's a weather pattern expected to continue for Putnam, St. John's, and Flagler counties over the weekend, with increased chances of rain. A custom home builder was sentenced to 5 years in prison Wednesday and must pay more than $8.7 million in restitution. Spencer Calvert, president of Pineapple Corporation, pled guilty to charges including grand theft and misappropriation of construction funds after he failed to complete about a dozen homes in the Nocatee area of St. Johns County. In some cases, not even the roof had been added. He also failed to pay subcontractors. In June, Calvert pled guilty to 45 felony charges. During the sentencing hearing, he paid $1 million toward the total restitution that involved 15 victims. Among the victims, Bravo TV's Captain Sandy Yawn of Below Deck Mediterranean, who testified in court after losing about $1.6 million. According to evidence, between 2019 and 2023, the Pineapple Corporation abandoned projects in the Vista at 20 Mile neighborhood in Nocatee. Calvert will now face 30 years of probation following his release from prison. In Crescent City tonight, there's a public information meeting about proposed zoning changes affecting the historic downtown core. The meeting is at 6 p.m. at Crescent City Hall and is open to the public. Republican gubernatorial candidate Brian Donalds was in Palatka Wednesday, facing a room full of questions as his campaign swings through the state. Donalds represents Florida's 19th district in the U.S. House and has been endorsed by President Donald Trump. People crowded the banquet room at the Quality Inn and Suites in Palatka, and Donalds didn't hesitate to answer questions about a variety of issues ranging from data centers to development to education. Donalds also took a swing through Angel's Dining Car, accompanied by owner John Browning, who serves on the State Transportation Board, and helped arrange Donalds' visit. Clerks of court and their employees from around Florida were at the Putnam County Clerk's Office Wednesday hosting the FCCC Best Practices Regional Training. Katie Fazio from Putnam led one of the training sessions, sharing her knowledge and expertise. Putnam County Clerk of Circuit Court and Controller Matt Reynolds has recently been sworn in as President-elect of the 2026-27 Board of Directors for the Florida Court Clerks and Controllers. Putnam County Sheriff's Office has found a way to help keep people informed about possible crimes. Portable electronic message boards have been placed at various locations, the latest along Alabama Avenue off Krill Avenue in Palatka. That came after a series of recent thefts. Sheriff's Office has also increased patrols and encouraged people to secure their property. And in Interlochen, congratulations to Lynn Spence, who is Volunteer of the Month for June at the Interlochen Soup Kitchen. Lynn says she loves to cook and has brought several of her family favorites to the soup kitchen. This is Marcia Lane, your roving reporter.
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1: Slight chance of showers and thunderstorms likely today. Mostly sunny with a high near 93. Heat index valued as high as 110. West wind 6 to 13 miles per hour with gusts as high as 20 miles per hour. Chance of rain is 70%. New rainfall amounts between a quarter and a half of inch. And that's your weather for the Bass Capital area.
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2: NBC News Radio. I'm Chris Caraggio.
3: President Trump is announcing the Freedom Haulers Initiative. It's a push to put military veterans behind the wheels of commercial trucks. While speaking today from the White House lawn, Trump said too many illegal aliens are driving big rigs, terrorizing the nation's highways because they can't speak English. The initiative will involve bringing together the Departments of Transportation, Labor, Veterans Affairs, and War for Vets to get expedited commercial driver's licenses after they complete their service. The father of the Appalachian High School shooter in Georgia has been sentenced to 15 years in prison. Colin Gray was convicted of second-degree murder and several other charges earlier this year. He gave Colt Gray the gun that ended up being used to kill two students and two teachers at the Barrow County School in September of 2024. Colin Gray is the first parent of a school shooter to be convicted of murder. Colt Gray was recently sentenced to life without the possibility of parole. I'm Chris Caraggio, NBC News Radio.
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5: Two former Central Florida residents, including a student at the Citadel, found shot to death in downtown DeLand. A 911 call reveals a family member of one of the victims may have discovered the bodies on property next to the Athens Theater.
6: Okay, so you did see the body and you're absolutely sure it's your son?
7: They're dead. My son's dead.
5: DeLand Police Chief Jason Umberger says the victims are 19-year-old Dustin Rose and 18-year-old Samson Campbell. Both formerly lived in Central Florida but had moved out of state.
8: Preliminary information revealed that both young men knew one another and were childhood friends.
5: Rose was the Citadel student. He also served in the South Carolina Army National Guard. Campbell lived in Chicago. Both had several gunshot wounds. Police say they haven't identified a motive. Tampa Electric Company says its storm recovery surcharge is ending a month early. Spokesperson Sherry Jacobs says the utility planned to end it in September, but is dropping the fee in August because it's already covered costs.
9: For a residential customer who uses 1,000 kilowatt hours in a month, that means a savings of about $20.
5: The surcharge recovers costs from several hurricanes, including Helene and Milton. Tampa Electric serves 860,000 customers in Hillsborough and three other counties. New FAA rules would benefit commercial space flights on the Space Coast. The proposal would allow certain requirements to be waived in order to protect public safety, property, or national security. Those include the National Environmental Policy Act and the Endangered Species Act. There's now a 90% chance that a super El Nino will form this summer, according to AccuWeather. Its meteorologists have updated their hurricane forecasts, keeping it at 8 to 14 named storms, 4 to 7 growing into hurricanes. Before the season started, they called for 11 to 16 named storms. With Florida's News, I'm Gordon Bird.
10: Boating restricted zones are an important part of ensuring safety on Florida's waterways. In idle speed, no wake zones, vessels must operate at a minimum speed that will maintain headway and steerage with no visible wake. In slow speed, minimum wake zones, vessels must operate fully off plane and a speed which is making little or no wake. In either zone, vessels should be completely settled in the water, regardless of speed. For more information on this and other safe boating topics, visit myfwc.com.
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12: Your afternoon and overnight weather, you'll have showers and thunderstorms likely before 2 a.m., then a slight chance of showers between 2 and 3 a.m. There is a chance of showers and thunderstorms after 3 a.m., mostly cloudy with a low of about 73. Southwest winds 5 to 9 miles per hour. Chance of rain is staying at 70%. New rainfall amounts between a quarter and a half of an inch. And that's your weather for the Bass Capital area.

0: Hi, this is Jim Pignato, supporter of the arts. I'm urging you to do the same. 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
1: 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The plaza sits between Cathedral Place and King Street, just west of the Bridge of Lions. Concerts take place every Thursday from 6 until 8 p.m. If there are weather delays or cancellations, updates will be posted on the city's website homepage.
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wild thing, I think I love you. But I wanna know for sure. So come on, hold me tight.

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But I wanna know for sure.

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1: Another day with heat advisories in effect for much of the area. Forecasters say heat index values will be between 105 and 109 degrees today. That's from 11 a.m. to 7 p.m. Thunderstorms have already rolled through the Putnam County area, and actual temperatures are in the 90-degree range. It's a weather pattern expected to continue for Putnam, St. John's, and Flagler, and $8.7 million in restitution. Spencer Calvert, president of Pineapple Corporation, pled guilty to charges including grand theft and misappropriation of construction funds after he failed to complete about a dozen homes in the Nocatee area of St. Johns County. In some cases, not even the roof had been added. He also failed to pay subcontractors. In June, Calvert pled guilty to 45 felony charges. During the sentencing hearing, he paid $1 million toward the total restitution that involved 15 victims. Among the victims, Bravo TV's Captain Sandy Yawn of Below Deck Mediterranean, who testified in court after losing about $1.6 million. According to evidence, between 2019 and 2023, the Pineapple Corporation abandoned projects in the Vista at 20 Mile neighborhood in Nocatee. Calvert will now face 30 years of probation following his release from prison. In Crescent City tonight, there's a public information meeting about proposed zoning changes affecting the historic downtown core. The meeting is at 6 p.m. at Crescent City Hall and is open to the public. Republican gubernatorial candidate Brian Donalds was in Palatka Wednesday, facing a room full of questions as his campaign swings through the state. Donalds represents Florida's 19th district in the U.S. House and has been endorsed by President Donald Trump. People crowded the banquet room at the Quality Inn and Suites in Palatka, and Donalds didn't hesitate to answer questions about a variety of issues ranging from data centers to development to education. Donalds also took a swing through Angel's Dining Car, accompanied by owner John Browning, who serves on the State Transportation Board, and helped arrange Donalds' visit. Clerks of court and their employees from around Florida were at the Putnam County Clerk's Office Wednesday hosting the FCCC Best Practices Regional Training. Katie Fazio from Putnam led one of the training sessions, sharing her knowledge and expertise. Putnam County Clerk of Circuit Court and Controller Matt Reynolds has recently been sworn in as President-elect of the 2026-27 Board of Directors for the Florida Court Clerks and Controllers. Putnam County Sheriff's Office has found a way to help keep people informed about possible crimes. Portable electronic message boards have been placed at various locations, the latest along Alabama Avenue off Krill Avenue in Palatka. That came after a series of recent thefts. Sheriff's Office has also increased patrols and encouraged people to secure their property. And in Interlochen, congratulations to Lynn Spence, who is Volunteer of the Month for June at the Interlochen Soup Kitchen. Lynn says she loves to cook and has brought several of her family favorites to the soup kitchen. This is Marcia Lane, your roving reporter.
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This is Putnam County Sheriff Gator DeLoach reminding you that we are into WPLK Palatka.

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2: Your afternoon and overnight weather, you'll have showers and thunderstorms likely before 2 a.m., then a slight chance of showers between 2 and 3 a.m. There is a chance of showers and thunderstorms after 3 a.m., mostly cloudy with a low of about 73. Southwest winds 5 to 9 miles per hour. Chance of rain is staying at 70%. New rainfall amounts between a quarter and a half of an inch. And that's your weather for the Bass Capital area.
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1: NBC News Radio. I'm Chris Caranchia.
2: Wall Street is closing with stocks higher. Microsoft has helped drive gains today after reporting growth from its Azure business. Meantime, investors are awaiting more corporate earnings as Amazon, Apple, and Coinbase are set to report after the close. At the bell, the Dow gained 613 points. The S&P 500 added 121 points, and the NASDAQ rose 679 points. President Trump says he may pull Todd Blanche's nomination for attorney general until two Republican holdouts are out of office. In a Truth Social post today, Trump said he has no objection to temporarily withdrawing the nomination if Senators John Cornyn and Tom Tillis do not do the right thing. Cornyn and Tillis have both expressed reservations about confirming Blanche over Trump's proposed anti-weaponization fund. Trump's post came after the Senate Judiciary Committee postponed a vote on Blanche's nomination. Cornyn responded to Trump in a post on X saying, POTUS is mistaken if he believes concerns about the provisions in his tax lawsuit settlement are limited to me and Senator Tillis. I'm Chris Caraggio, NBC News Radio.
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4: Another heat advisory is out for Broward and Miami-Dade until 7 o'clock tonight.
5: Miami-Dade's mayor is hosting the first installment of the Extreme Heat and Biscayne Bay Roundtable Series tonight. The county's monitoring the bay's temperature, water quality, and nutrient pollution to try and limit heat impacts on marine life. National Weather Service's George Rizzuto says the extreme heat will last at least another week.
6: The main threats we're looking at for the next week will be the heat index values ranging between 105 to 110. You can expect potential heat advisories each day through this period.
5: Today's high could reach 95 degrees, tying the record for Miami set back in 2015. Wendy Grossman, Miami.
4: There is now a 90% chance a super El Nino will form this summer. That's according to AccuWeather. Its meteorologists have updated their hurricane forecast, but are keeping it at 8 to 14 named storms, 4 to 7 growing into hurricanes. Before the season started, they predicted between 11 and 16 named storms. Man facing several charges, including domestic battery and animal cruelty. Police say 24-year-old Kevin Monasterio got into a fight with his girlfriend over her dog when he struck and threw the dog before turning physical with her. He continued the behavior the next morning before leaving the home, threatening to kill the victim and the dog if she left. She went to her family's home and called police. The woman appeared via video at Monasterio's court hearing.
7: Is the dog fine?
8: He seems to be fine. Yes, I believe so. I haven't gotten him checked or anything yet, but I believe he's okay.
4: She told the judge she's fearful Monasterio will try to come back to her. Once in custody, Monasterio denied all the allegations against him, was taken to the Turner Guilford Knight Correctional Center. With Florida's News, I'm Reed Shepard.
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1: Is it okay for your pastor to have two jobs? Hey, this is Pastor Darren. Here's some grace for your journey. Look, the economy can be going in any direction at any time. If you could keep up with it, you're a lot smarter than I am. And church giving. Some churches are having phenomenal days. Some are struggling a lot. So men of God, people called by the Lord to minister the gospel, ask a hard question. Is it okay for me to have two jobs? Paul goes to Rome. He hooks up with Priscilla, Claudius, and he hooks up with them for this reason. Listen to what the Bible says. He hooked up with them because he was of the same trade. This is Paul. He stayed with them and worked, for they were tent makers by trade. The greatest apostle we had, the one who wrote more of the New Testament than anyone else, had another job. Pastors, take care of your family. Find a trade, work if you need to, and God will give you wisdom and grace for your journey.
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0: 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Show you what I'm talking about. Listen to this. Now, who take the woman with the skinny legs? 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
2: Hey, Joe.
0: Yeah, Bobby. 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
1: Your afternoon and overnight weather, you'll have showers and thunderstorms likely before 2 a.m., then a slight chance of showers between 2 and 3 a.m. There is a chance of showers and thunderstorms after 3 a.m., mostly cloudy with a low of about 73. Southwest winds 5 to 9 miles per hour. Chance of rain is staying at 70%. New rainfall amounts between a quarter and a half of an inch. And that's your weather for the Bass Capital area.
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1: Another day with heat advisories in effect for much of the area. Forecasters say heat index values will be between 105 and 109 degrees today. That's from 11 a.m. to 7 p.m. Thunderstorms have already rolled through the Putnam County area, and actual temperatures are in the 90-degree range. It's a weather pattern expected to continue for Putnam, St. John's, and Flagler counties over the weekend, with increased chances of rain. A custom home builder was sentenced to 5 years in prison Wednesday and must pay more than $8.7 million in restitution. Spencer Calvert, president of Pineapple Corporation, pled guilty to charges including grand theft and misappropriation of construction funds after he failed to complete about a dozen homes in the Nocatee area of St. Johns County. In some cases, not even the roof had been added. He also failed to pay subcontractors. In June, Calvert pled guilty to 45 felony charges. During the sentencing hearing, he paid $1 million toward the total restitution that involved 15 victims. Among the victims, Bravo TV's Captain Sandy Yawn of Below Deck Mediterranean, who testified in court after losing about $1.6 million. According to evidence, between 2019 and 2023, the Pineapple Corporation abandoned projects in the Vista at 20 Mile neighborhood in Nocatee. Calvert will now face 30 years of probation following his release from prison. In Crescent City tonight, there's a public information meeting about proposed zoning changes affecting the historic downtown core. The meeting is at 6 p.m. at Crescent City Hall and is open to the public. Republican gubernatorial candidate Brian Donalds was in Palatka Wednesday, facing a room full of questions as his campaign swings through the state. Donalds represents Florida's 19th district in the U.S. House.

0: and has been endorsed by President Donald Trump. People crowded the banquet room at the Quality Inn and Suites and of issues ranging from data centers to development to education helped arrange Donald's visit. Clerks of court and their employees from around Florida were at the Putnam County Clerk's Office Wednesday hosting the FCCC Best Practices Regional Training. Katie Fazio from Putnam led one of the training sessions, sharing her knowledge and expertise. Putnam County Clerk of Circuit Court and Controller Matt Reynolds has recently been sworn in as President-elect of the 2026-27 Board of Directors for the Florida Court Clerks and Controllers. Putnam County Sheriff's Office has found a way to help keep people informed about possible crimes. Portable electronic message boards have been placed at various locations, the latest along Alabama Avenue off Krill Avenue in Palatka. That came after a series of recent thefts. Sheriff's Office has also increased patrols and encouraged people to secure their property. And in Interlochen, congratulations to Lynn Spence, who is Volunteer of the Month for June at the Interlochen Soup Kitchen. Lynn says she loves to cook and has brought several of her family favorites to the soup kitchen. This is Marcia Lane, your roving reporter.
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1: 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I'm Chris Caraccio.
2: Wall Street is closing with stocks higher. Microsoft has helped drive gains today after reporting growth from its Azure business. Meantime, investors are awaiting more corporate earnings as Amazon, Apple, and Coinbase are set to report after the close. At the bell, the Dow gained 613 points, the S&P 500 added 121 points, and the NASDAQ rose 679 points. President Trump says he may pull Todd Blanche's nomination for attorney general until two Republican holdouts are out of office. In a Truth Social post today, Trump said he has no objection to temporarily withdrawing the nomination if Senators John Cornyn and Tom Tillis do not do the right thing. Cornyn and Tillis have both expressed reservations about confirming Blanche over Trump's proposed anti-weaponization fund. Trump's post came after the Senate Judiciary Committee postponed a vote on Blanche's nomination. Cornyn responded to Trump in a post on X saying, POTUS is mistaken if he believes concerns about the provisions in his tax lawsuit settlement are limited to me and Senator Tillis. I'm Chris Caraccio, NBC News Radio.
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4: Another heat advisory is out for Broward and Miami-Dade until 7 o'clock tonight.
5: Miami-Dade's mayor is hosting the first installment of the Extreme Heat and Biscayne Bay Roundtable series tonight. The county's monitoring the bay's temperature, water quality, and nutrient pollution to try and limit heat impacts on marine life. National Weather Service's George Rizzuto says the extreme heat will last at least another week.
6: The main threats we're looking at for the next week will be the heat index values ranging between 105 to 110. You can expect potential heat advisories each day through this period.
5: Today's high could reach 95 degrees, tying the record for Miami set back in 2015. Wendy Grossman, Miami.
4: There is now a 90% chance a super El Nino will form this summer. That's according to AccuWeather. Its meteorologists have updated their hurricane forecast, but are keeping it at 8 to 14 named storms, 4 to 7 growing into hurricanes. Before the season started, they predicted between 11 and 16 named storms. Man facing several charges, including domestic battery and animal cruelty. Police say 24-year-old Kevin Monasterio got into a fight with his girlfriend over her dog when he struck and threw the dog before turning physical with her. He continued the behavior the next morning before leaving the home, threatening to kill the victim and the dog if she left. She went to her family's home and called police. The woman appeared via video at Monasterio's court hearing.
7: Is the dog fine?
8: He seems to be fine. Yes, I believe so. Oh. I haven't gotten him checked or anything yet, but I believe he's okay.
4: She told the judge she's fearful Monasterio will try to come back to her. Once in custody, Monasterio denied all the allegations against him. He was taken to the Turner Guilford Knight Correctional Center. With Florida's News, I'm Reed Shepard.
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12: Your afternoon and overnight weather, you'll have showers and thunderstorms likely before 2 a.m., then a slight chance of showers between 2 and 3 a.m. There is a chance of showers and thunderstorms after 3 a.m., mostly cloudy with a low of about 73. Southwest winds 5 to 9 miles per hour. Chance of rain is staying at 70%. New rainfall amounts between a quarter and a half of an inch. And that's your weather for the Bass Capital area.

0: Your afternoon and overnight weather, you'll have showers and thunderstorms likely before 2 a.m., then a slight chance of showers between 2 and 3 a.m. There is a chance of showers and thunderstorms after 3 a.m., mostly cloudy with a low of about 73. Southwest winds 5 to 9 miles per hour. Chance of rain is staying at 70%. New rainfall amounts between a quarter and a half of an inch. And that's your weather for the Bass Capital area.
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2: Another day with heat advisories in effect for much of the area. Forecasters say heat index values will be between 105 and 109 degrees today. That's from 11 a.m. to 7 p.m. Thunderstorms have already rolled through the Putnam County area, and actual temperatures are in the 90 degree range. It's a weather pattern expected to continue for Putnam, St. John's, and Flagler counties over the weekend, with increased chances of rain. A custom home builder was sentenced to 5 years in prison Wednesday and must pay more than $8.7 million in restitution. Spencer Calvert, president of Pineapple Corporation, pled guilty to charges including grand theft and misappropriation of construction funds after he failed to complete about a dozen homes in the Nocatee area of St. Johns County. In some cases, not even the roof had been added. He also failed to pay subcontractors. In June, Calvert pled guilty to 45 felony charges. During the sentencing hearing, he paid $1 million toward the total restitution that involved 15 victims. Among the victims, Bravo TV's Captain Sandy Yawn of Below Deck Mediterranean, who testified in court after losing about $1.6 million. According to evidence, between 2019 and 2023, the Pineapple Corporation abandoned projects in the Vista at 20 Mile neighborhood in Nocatee. Calvert will now face 30 years of probation following his release from prison. In Crescent City tonight, there's a public information meeting about proposed zoning changes affecting the historic downtown core. The meeting is at 6 p.m. at Crescent City Hall and is open to the public. Republican gubernatorial candidate Brian Donnell at 20 Mile neighborhood in Nocatee. Calvert will now face 30 years of probation following his release from prison. In Crescent City tonight, there's a public information meeting about proposed zoning changes affecting the historic downtown core. The meeting is at 6 p.m. at Crescent City Hall and is open to the public. Republican gubernatorial candidate Brian Donnell

0: was in Palatka Wednesday facing a room full of questions as his can crowded the banquet room at the Quality Inn and Suites in Palatka, and Donald's didn't hesitate to answer questions about a variety of issues ranging from data centers to development to education. Donald's also took a swing through Angel's dining car, accompanied by owner John Browning, who serves on the State Transportation Board, and helped arrange Donald's visit. Clerks of court and their employees from around Florida were at the Putnam County Clerk's Office Wednesday hosting the FCCC Best Practices Regional Training. Katie Fazio from Putnam led one of the training sessions, sharing her knowledge and expertise. Putnam County Clerk of Circuit Court and Controller Matt Reynolds has recently been sworn in as President-elect of the 2026-27 Board of Directors for the Florida Court Clerks and Controllers. Putnam County Sheriff's Office has found a way to help keep people informed about possible crimes. Portable electronic message boards have been placed at various locations, the latest along Alabama Avenue off Krill Avenue in Palatka. That came after a series of recent thefts. Sheriff's Office has also increased patrols and encouraged people to secure their property. And in Interlochen, congratulations to Lynn Spence, who is Volunteer of the Month for June at the Interlochen Soup Kitchen. Lynn says she loves to cook and has brought several of her family favorites to the soup kitchen. This is Marcia Lane, your roving reporter.
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1: Your afternoon and overnight weather, you'll have showers and thunderstorms likely before 2 a.m., then a slight chance of showers between 2 and 3 a.m. There is a chance of showers and thunderstorms after 3 a.m., mostly cloudy with a low of about 73. Southwest winds 5 to 9 miles per hour. Chance of rain is staying at 70%. New rainfall amounts between a quarter and a half of an inch. And that's your weather for the Bass Capital area.
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